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3: Showers with a risk of a thunderstorm early this evening, then ending. Then cloudy skies and fog patches developing overnight. A gusty southeast wind lightening up near midnight and a low of 16. Cloudy on Friday, then changing to a mix of sun and cloud, a high of 25. Friday night, clear in the evening and after midnight, then becoming partly cloudy with a chance of showers before morning and the risk of a thunderstorm, a low of 16. Cloudy skies on Saturday, chance of showers with a high of 25. Sunday, mix of sun and cloud, chance of showers and a high of 26. Showers continuing the long weekend Monday and a high of 20. 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
1: My aging parents lived in our granny suite for 5 years. When they could no longer hear their stereo, we bought a brand new one. The old one was an attractive little unit, complete with ham radio and 8-track. Noah used it on the Ark for weather reports. I was showing Mom and Dad how to set the digital clock when my son Jeffrey, who had been admiring the flashing lights and 100-watt speakers, said, Grandpa, you should put this in your will. I'd like it. You're not going to live much longer. He said this. My dad was 78 and hard of hearing. He said, Bill? Who's Bill? Mom almost fell off her rocking chair laughing, then recovered enough to say, well, Jeffrey, the Bible says it's good to remember how short our lives are so that we may be wise. Surprise, said Dad. What surprise? Well, parents can help us laugh, and kids can too. When our Rachel was 4, she forgot to put her Sunday school offering in the plate. Uh-oh, she said on the way home, I forgot to pay the teacher. We were talking about heaven, and Stephen was 5, and when you die, he asked, do they take you to the body shop? When Jeffrey found out how old Grandpa was, his eyes grew wide. Wow, he said, you must be getting ready for heaven. Talk of heaven surfaces more often because for all of us, the time comes when our kids must decide whether to put us in the nursing home or a museum. I don't want to go to heaven, said Jeffrey one day as we sat around the dinner table. All we're going to do is sit around and talk. Where'd you hear that? Well, that's all you grown-ups do. I heard we're just going to worship God all the time with a worship band and stuff. And there won't be dogs in heaven, Rachel added. If Mojo won't be there, I don't want to go. The Bible doesn't say dogs won't be in heaven, I said. It just says there won't be cats. Rachel rapped me on the knuckles with her spoon. Dad, said Stephen, whose mind had wandered, how come the only time you use my middle name is when I'm in trouble? Don't change the topic, Stephen Andrew Calloway, I said. One thing I'm going to like is the fruit, said Rachel. There'll be fruit in heaven. She'd been reading the Chronicles of Narnia, so I asked her to get Book 7 and read the last paragraph, and this is what she read. And as Aslan spoke, he no longer looked to them like a lion. But the things that began to happen after that were so great and beautiful that I cannot write them. And as for us, this is the end of all the stories, and we can most truly say that they all lived happily ever after. But for them, it was only the beginning of the real story. All their life in this world and all their adventures in Narnia had only been the cover and the title page. Now, at last, they were beginning chapter 1 of the great story, which no one on earth has read, which goes on forever, in which every chapter is better than the one before. I love it when you ask about heaven, I said. It'll be anything but boring. God created the most amazing things, hummingbirds and taste buds, and stars that our telescopes still can't see. He's gone ahead to prepare a place for us, and he's been working on heaven a very long time. He doesn't want us to miss it, and Jesus made a way for us to get there, just believing in him. Isn't that awesome? If you kids are there, it's going to be out of this world. Will there be stereos in heaven? Asked Jeffrey, interrupting all of our thoughts. Oh, not the kind we have here, I answered. And this is what my child said. I kid you not. He said, good, then Grandpa won't be needing his.
2: 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Laugh Again creates content that does more than entertain. 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
5: Hello, and welcome back to Israel Matters, a teaching series exploring the significance of Israel for Christians today. I'm Uwe Betzing, Eastern Canada Coordinator for Bridges for Peace. Last time, we established something foundational. As believers, we must agree on the authority of the Bible as the inspired word of God. Without that foundation, we are left to define truth for ourselves, without any objective standard for what is right or wrong. Today, many believers are asking an important question. Does Israel still matter? And if it does, what role, if any, does the modern state of Israel play in God's purposes? A common claim is that the Israel of today is not the same as the Israel of the Bible. So let's explore that by going back to the beginning. In Genesis 15, God chooses Abraham and makes a covenant with him. He promises Abraham descendants and a specific piece of land in the Middle East. In verse 18, we read, "On that day, the Lord made a covenant with Abraham and said, 'To your descendants I give this land from the Wadi of Egypt to the great river, the Euphrates.'" God reaffirms this promise to Abraham's son Isaac and again to his grandson Jacob, whom he renames Israel. From there, Scripture traces the story of Israel's descendants, the 12 tribes. These tribes eventually become enslaved in Egypt, and after 400 years of slavery, God raises up Moses to deliver them. At Mount Sinai, he establishes another covenant. And while the ownership of the land is unconditional, the occupation of the land is not. The people are called to obey God's commandments in order to live securely in the land. As we read in Deuteronomy 4:40, "Keep his decrees and commands so that it may go well with you and your children after you, and that you may live long in the land the Lord your God gives to you for all time." And after entering and settling in the land under Moses' successor Joshua, they receive the following warning. "When you violate the covenant of the Lord your God, you will perish quickly from the good land which he has given you." And that's exactly what happens. Despite multiple warnings, Israel is repeatedly unfaithful. The northern kingdom of Israel in 722 BC and the southern kingdom of Judah in 586 BC are both conquered by foreign nations and taken into exile. After 70 years, a remnant from Judah returns to the land and begins to rebuild. By the time of Jesus, the Jewish people are once again living in the land, but under Roman rule. Then in 70 AD, Jerusalem is destroyed and the temple is burned and the Jewish people are scattered among the nations. Fast forward 2,000 years. In 1948, after centuries of dispersion and persecution, culminating in the Holocaust, the Jewish people are granted the right, through a United Nations vote, to reestablish a national homeland. That new nation is called Israel. Since its rebirth, Israel has faced continual threats and repeated wars. Yet time and again, it has survived, often against overwhelming odds. So then the question remains, is the modern state of Israel connected to the Israel we read about in the Bible? We'll explore that next time on Israel Matters.
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4: I'm Candace Dirksen. Three people have been arrested following an investigation involving two stolen vehicles and a reported theft from Walmart. Winkler police say officers located a vehicle traveling in the RM of Stanley on August 5th with assistance from a witness. One suspect was located with help from the Morden Police Canine Unit, while officers from Morden and Altona also helped. A 48-year-old man, 33-year-old man, and 28-year-old woman remain in police custody. The individuals may face charges including theft under $5,000, possession of property obtained by crime, impaired operation, and driving while prohibited, among others. Altona police are asking drivers to keep a closer eye on streets and sidewalks as students return to school routines. Police Chief Dan DeFair says even though some students may not start classes for a few more days, the community is already moving into back-to-school mode.
5: It is school time, so yeah, motorists just keep an eye out. Streets and sidewalks are going to be busy around the schools again.
4: DeFair adds officers and community partners have also been helping young cyclists brush up on safety skills, including through a summer bike rodeo held with Kitty Sunshine Center. Dufferin Historical Society is getting ready to wrap up another hectic summer season this weekend. The museum is also waiting to receive new display cabinets, thanks to a grant from the Carmen Area Foundation. Lori Keith is the vice president of the board at the museum. She spoke about the collection.
6: There are sections, like there is a kitchen section and a dining room section and a bedroom and a medical and a sports section, the agricultural, and then some of it is more just general. We have lots of scrapbooks. We have newspapers, the local newspaper that goes back to about 1940.
4: The society will also benefit from the return of the Liverfest fundraiser happening on the 15th. And finding, trapping, and eradicating the Eurasian wild boar is an ongoing effort for the Squeal on Pigs organization. With reports of the African swine fever in Spain, and most recently in Finland, it's imperative all wild pig carcasses are tested for this disease. Squeal on Pigs has emergency response plans to deal with any incursion of this disease in wild pigs here in Manitoba, as it would be detrimental to Canada's pork trade. Here's Dr. Wayne Lees.
7: If there was ever a diseased pig, it would help us to identify it very, very quickly. But on the flip side, what that does do is it helps to demonstrate to other countries that we don't have African swine fever and that we're looking hard for it. So it's really important that we are able to test all of these carcasses for the disease.
4: Any wild boar killed in Manitoba must be reported to Squeal on Pigs within 7 days of that harvest, as well as the location of the kill site. There is a lot happening in our community, and you won't miss a thing when you subscribe to the daily newsletter at Pembina Valley Online.
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4: Showers with a risk of a thunderstorm early this evening, then ending. Then cloudy skies and fog patches developing overnight. A gusty southeast wind lightening up near midnight and a low of 16. Cloudy on Friday, then changing to a mix of sun and cloud, a high of 25. Friday night, clear in the evening and after midnight, then becoming partly cloudy with a chance of showers before morning and the risk of a thunderstorm, a low of 16. Cloudy skies on Saturday, chance of showers with a high of 25. Sunday, mix of sun and cloud, chance of showers, then a high of 26. Showers continuing the long weekend Monday and a high of 20. 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
12: Salvation was so marvelous a reality that even the Old Testament prophets spent their time trying to understand its wonders. That's how great it is. That's how wonderful it is. Of all the things they might have searched out, this was what they chose to search out.
13: Welcome to Grace to You, the Bible teaching ministry of John MacArthur. I'm your host, Phil Johnson. The story is told of King Christian, ruler of Denmark. As he stood at a corner waiting for a trolley car, two little girls suddenly ran across the tracks, not realizing that a trolley was bearing down on that very spot. Onlookers were horrified, but the king leaped out, pulled the children to safety just in time. Moments later, the girls proudly proclaimed that they had been saved from death by the king. Well, when you think of your salvation from sin, do you see yourself in a similar way as being rescued from judgment by the King of the universe? Today, John MacArthur helps you praise God for your salvation, your rescue from the crushing, eternal punishment for sin. John calls his study Our Great Salvation. And here's John with today's lesson.
12: We're going to be looking now to 1 Peter in our study. We come to verses 10 to 12 as he begins really opening up his heart in this wonderful epistle. And if I were to give a title to these three brief verses, I would call them The Greatness of Our Salvation. That seems to me to be his theme, The Greatness of Our Salvation. Beginning in verse 10, Peter writes, "As to this salvation, the prophets who prophesied of the grace that would come to you made careful search and inquiry, seeking to know what person or time the Spirit of Christ within them was indicating as he predicted the sufferings of Christ and the glories to follow. It was revealed to them that they were not serving themselves, but you, in these things which now have been announced to you through those who preached the gospel to you by the Holy Spirit sent from heaven, things into which angels long to look." Peter wants to call his readers and us to remember the greatness of our salvation, to worship God, to adore God, to thank God for the privilege of being so favored as to have been saved eternally. He has already mentioned back in verses 3 and 4, you might look at it, that we have a living hope through the resurrection of Christ from the dead, which provides for us an inheritance that is imperishable, undefiled, unfading, and permanently reserved for us in heaven. And that should be the greatest source of joy in the midst of our sufferings. No matter how bad it gets, verse 8 says, we should greatly rejoice with joy inexpressible and full of glory, because we know we will obtain the salvation of our souls. This is a good reminder. No matter what happens in life, we focus on salvation. When everything in life isn't the way we would like it, we go back to this point, the blessedness of our eternal salvation. That's his theme. Now, in these three verses, you're going to find this fascinating. He approaches the greatness of salvation, or the blessedness of salvation, in a most unusual way. Rather than looking, and mark this because you'll need to get this or you'll miss the intent of the passage. Rather than looking at salvation's greatness through the eyes of the recipient, he looks at the greatness of salvation through the eyes of the agents who brought it. He doesn't look at the greatness of salvation from our viewpoint, but from the viewpoint of four very key persons. One, Old Testament prophets who proclaimed the message. Two, the Holy Spirit who inspired the message. Three, the New Testament apostles who were the gospel preachers. And four, the angels. And he demonstrates the greatness of salvation by how the prophets viewed it, how the Spirit viewed it, how the apostles viewed it, and how the angels viewed it. What a fascinating approach. Not how we view it, but how the agents that brought that message view it. So we can say then four things to follow. Salvation was the theme of the prophet's study. It was the theme of the Spirit's inspiration. It was the theme of the apostles' testimony, and it was the theme of the angels' interest. This is so rich, so rich. The first testimony then comes from the prophets. And he begins in verse 10, as to this salvation, the salvation of our souls just mentioned, the prophets who prophesied of the grace that would come to you made careful search and inquiry, seeking to know what person or time. Stop at that point. Now he's talking about the prophets here, the Old Testament prophets. And he says, they who prophesied of the grace that would come, the salvation to come, made careful search and inquiry into those prophecies, trying to determine what person or time was involved. They literally studied their own prophetic writings to know all they could about the promised salvation. Now think of it. Of all the truth that they might have studied, why would they be so preoccupied with this? Because this is the greatest theme in the universe, the salvation that God has provided for sinners. At this particular point in time, and on this little theater called Earth, this is the greatest theme. Of all the truth that they received in their divine revelation to speak and write down, this was their passion. They wanted to understand salvation. This was the pursuit of the Old Testament prophets. Now, some of the detail, as to this salvation, he says, and there's no article here in the original text, just a general reference, prophets who prophesied from Moses to Malachi. All those Old Testament prophets who spoke for God had their gaze on salvation. They were really fascinated by the promises of salvation. You say, well, weren't they recipients of salvation? Yes. But even though they received salvation, mark this, they received it not having fully seen its accomplishment. You understand that? They received the gift of salvation without ever seeing or knowing the Savior, Jesus Christ. They received the gift of salvation without ever seeing or fully understanding all that was involved in His life and His death and His resurrection. They received a salvation, in a sense, without the full benefit of seeing the accomplishment of that salvation. But there was more to it than that. Because in their prophecies, the promise of God was that this salvation to come was a salvation that would go beyond Israel to all the nations of the earth. That was the mystery of it. That was the uniqueness of it. So they knew that God had revealed a future great redemption plan, not only for Israel, but for the world, and that that redemption and deliverance would be brought by the promised Messiah, the prophet, priest, king who was to come. They knew it was future, the grace that would come, and they wanted to better understand it. They were fascinated by it. Notice that little phrase of the grace that would come. The subject of their intense study was grace. That word grace is a bigger word than salvation. Salvation speaks about the act of saving. Grace speaks about the motive, and it embraces all of God's motive behind His saving work. So grace really encompasses salvation, but is a bigger term. They were fascinated to

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1: I'm Candace Dirksen. While more Canadians are being hospitalized from e-scooter injuries, the opposite trend is being noticed here in Manitoba. In 2025-26, there were 837 hospitalizations in the country caused by an e-scooter injury, up 40% from the previous year. But in Manitoba, there were only 10 hospitalizations last year, down from 17 a year earlier. Diana Cryovan with the Canadian Institute for Health Information identifies the most common injury types in Canada.
2: Fractures accounted for 65% of total e-scooter-related hospitalizations in 25-26. Head and brain injuries accounted for nearly 19%.
1: Meanwhile, the demographic that continues to see the highest number of injury-related hospitalizations from an e-scooter is men aged 46 to 64. Dufferin Historical Society is getting ready to wrap up another hectic summer season this weekend. The museum is also waiting to receive new display cabinets, thanks to a grant from the Carmen Area Foundation. Lori Keith is the vice president of the board at the museum and spoke about the role of valued volunteers.
3: We currently have a full board, but our AGM is coming up in November, and there are a couple of terms that are finished, and people may stay on, but we can always use new people, and we can always use new people to help out with various little projects, because like all winter we're going to be rearranging things.
1: The society will also benefit from the return of the Liverfest fundraiser happening on the 15th. A community effort is helping Eltona's Lovewell Women's Drop-In Center settle into a new home. The organization is renovating the former arcade space at the Eltona Mall, with help coming through financial donations, materials, and volunteer labor. Director Robin Sirks calls the project a labor of love.
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1: The center plans to open on the 9th, and you can find out how to support the new Lovewell Women's Drop-In Center through the story at Pembina Valley Online. And a Manitoba hobby farmer is turning this year's apple harvest into a winter supply of homemade juice. Jen Cron says her family uses an old wine press to hand press the apples, then freezes the juice without adding sugar or boiling it.
5: 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It's not as sweet as you would get necessarily in the store or if you add sugar to it, but it's so delicious, especially ice cold.
1: Cron says the apple juice has become a winter staple for her family, with last year's harvest filling their freezer with 80 to 85 liters. 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
1: Showers with a risk of a thunderstorm early this evening, then ending. Then cloudy skies and fog patches developing overnight. A gusty southeast wind lightening up near midnight and a low of 16. Cloudy on Friday, then changing to a mix of sun and cloud, a high of 25. Friday night clear in the evening and after midnight, then becoming partly cloudy with a chance of showers before morning and the risk of a thunderstorm, a low of 16. Cloudy skies on Saturday, chance of showers with a high of 25. Sunday, mix of sun and cloud, chance of showers and a high of 26. Showers continuing the long weekend Monday and a high of 20. 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
6: Hi, I'm Dr. John Neufeld, and you're listening to Back to the Bible, Canada's Bible Minute. When Ruth had a baby boy, the crowd said to Naomi in Ruth 4 verse 15, "He shall be to you a restorer of life and a nourisher of your old age. See, usually the child and mother are the main focus at birth, but here, the woman of Bethlehem put Naomi at center stage. The baby boy is placed upon Naomi's lap and she becomes his nurse. The story has come full circle. What began with tragic loss culminates with the celebration of a son for Naomi. The child restores her empty heart and nourishes her years to come. You know, this small narrative holds a large promise. It assures us that even when life suffers tragic loss, pain does not have the final word. God does. He speaks redemption and restoration. He does it here in Bethlehem. He's going to do it again. Listen to Back to the Bible Canada each weekday on this station or online at backtothebible.ca.
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you, Lauren, we really ought to read the words of the third verse. Crown him the Lord of life, who triumphed o'er the grave, who rose victorious to the strife for those.

Friends, let us lift our hearts now in just a few words of prayer. Our Father in heaven, we thank Thee for Thy holy word which we have been reading. We thank Thee for the reminders that these old hymns have brought to our hearts. And with the multitudes of the elders and living creatures, we would join the chorus and say, Thou art worthy, O Lord, to receive glory and honor and power, for Thou hast created all things, and for Thy pleasure they are and were created. Help us, we pray, to be able to worship Thee as we ought, and to live lives worthy of those that are Thy creatures and Thy creation. This is our prayer. In Jesus' name we pray with thanksgiving.

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1: Let's start with a look at your Pembina Valley Online rain watchers. Clearwater had 1 inch yesterday. Manitou, 12 millimeters. Morton and Winkler, both around 8. Altona, almost 3/10 of an inch. Carmen, 6. And Morris, just over 5 millimeters. We are expecting a cloudy start with a mix of sun and cloud closer to noon. High 25, feeling like 31. Clear tonight, increasing cloud overnight with a small chance of a shower before morning and the risk of a thunderstorm. Low 17. Mainly cloudy Saturday, small chance of morning showers, risk of a thunderstorm, high 24 tomorrow, feeling like 31. Sunday cloudy, good chance of showers, high 25. 14 this hour in Altona, Gretna, and Carmen, 13 degrees, Winkler and Morton, Pilot Mound, and Winnipeg, 11. Wind from the west-southwest at 7, relative humidity at 100%. Watch out for fog patches this morning. Know the weather shaping your day? Check the CDK Electric weather page on the Pembina Valley Online app.

0: A fitting song to get us started on this Friday morning show, Aloe Black and Wake Me Up. It's September 4th, and you're waking up to a mainly cloudy morning across much of southern Manitoba, ultimately heading toward a partly sunny day, highs around 25 this afternoon, and it will be humid throughout much of the weekend, feeling like 30 later today. And yes, we are on the doorstep of September long weekend, the unofficial end to summer and the official start of routine next week with back to school. Looking at the forecast, it could be unsettled at times, but I suspect a lot of us will do all we can to take advantage of temperatures into the mid-20s for most of the weekend to come. I have one thing on my mind, and that's enjoying the downtime at the camper I'm hoping for with my friends. Counting this one, there are only 4 more weekends to go before our campground calls it a season, so I want to do what I can to maximize those weekends. After the show, I'll pack up and head out, making sure I have everything I need for that deep fry fest I told you about earlier in the week, a.k.a. don't forget the canola oil or the 7 pounds of waffle and curly fries I'll be frying up. I expect there will be some golf thrown into the mix at some point, and of course the Labor Day Classic between the Bombers and Riders Sunday evening, and hopefully lots of time around the fire with friends. Well, I'll tell you more about the weather is looking like in 10 minutes, right after music from Keith Berry, John McDermott, and Catherine McClellan.
1: 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The Roland Open Scramble has been scheduled for September 12th with shotgun starts at 8 and 1 o'clock. Contact the Pro Shop to register. A Parkinson's Super Walk is planned for Sunday, September 13th. It will be held at Morton Park and begins at 10 a.m. CFAM Radio 950 connecting you. 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

That song by Keith Berry. Good morning. I'm Eva Hyde. Did you enjoy that fall rain yesterday? There's something about

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2: Knowing what's in your soil as far as nitrogen and nutrients can make a big impact on your fertilizer inputs, especially when prices are high. Marla Reichman, soil fertility specialist with Manitoba Agriculture, says Adam Gurr's long-term research looked at how much he could actually pull back nitrogen-phosphorus applications without impacting the crop. The field scale trial included normal fertilizer rates for his land, 30% less and 30% more.
3: Compared to his standard practice, which of course is the medium application, there was a loss overall by decreasing nitrogen and phosphorus inputs into the system, whereas there was even still a gain of equal proportion where he actually increased his overall economic input in terms of nitrogen and phosphorus.
2: Reichman notes this was done under high yield conditions with no-till production in clay loam soils and good moisture. For Golden West, I'm Glendalee Allen Bossler.

0: It's Friday, September 4th. Good morning. I'm Chris Sumner. A Labor Day long weekend is always considered the unofficial end to summer, that final opportunity to enjoy the season as much as we can with our family and friends, doing the things we enjoy most. That's why it comes as no surprise when we asked you what you were planning. You had lots to share, of which I will share with you in 10 minutes. Right now, 7 o'clock.
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0: Labor Day long weekend planning in earnest this morning as we look ahead to what's to come. Good morning. I'm Chris Sumner. An extended period of shower activity Thursday with pockets of embedded thunderstorms has our rain watchers checking their gauges this morning. A low pressure system pushing northward out of the Dakotas brought Thursday's precipitation. Some regions experienced several hours of light shower activity yesterday. Others had that broken up by brief downpours from non-severe thunderstorms. A few Pembina Valley online rain watchers to share this morning. Clearwater, 25 millimeters. Manitou, 12. Morton and Winkler, about 8. Altona, 3/10 of an inch. Carmen, 6 millimeters. And Morris, just over 2/10 of an inch. Heading into September long, we're expecting a partly sunny Friday. Daytime highs of 25, feeling like 30 this afternoon. Well, Joy Lynn Turry is hoping to spend part of her September long weekend on the golf course. She found a set of golf clubs for just $20 this year and is ready to put them to the test.
2: Well, I would like to go golfing because I found some nice golf clubs this year, grad selling for $20. I need to try them out.
0: Turry was also surprised with an 18-hole round and shared cart prize for Minnewasta Golf Course. She says her dad will join her and she's hoping her daughter can come along too. Instances of non-compostable dumping at the town's 24-hour yard waste site has Altona Mayor Harv Schrader reminding residents about what can and can't be dropped off.
3: We'd like to remind residents that our 24-hour yard waste site is open for yard waste only. Leaves, grass clippings, branches, garden waste, weeds, so compostable materials that people can drop off anytime.
0: Items recently dropped off at the site northeast of town included pallets, lumber, construction debris, and garbage. A new floor shuffleboard season just around the corner in Winkler. The league plays at the Winkler Senior Center and has expanded to 4 playing sheets, meaning organizers are looking for additional players for the upcoming season. Ron Ginter.
4: We're looking for more because we have 4 sheets now.
5: Okay.
4: Which is one more than we used to have because we hosted the MSOS Senior Games in Winkler, the floor shuffleboard, and we put in another sheet to accommodate that. So, yeah.
5: Nice.
4: We can use more players.
0: 2 drop-in practice sessions scheduled for September 11th and 18th, 10:30 in the morning. The regular season begins September 25th. We're gathering all the news of the day and delivering it directly to your inbox. 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
0: Fog advisory now in effect for most of southern Manitoba as we expect near zero visibility at times before the fog lifts later this morning. As for our Pembina Valley online rain watchers, thank you to Andy in Rhineland, nearly 11 millimeters. Dick in Woodmore, 4/10 of an inch. Allen in Morton, 8 millimeters. And Shelley in Morton at a different location, just over 9. Alexis in Gretna had 8 and Altona, 7 millimeters. Cloudy and foggy start to the weekend with a partly sunny day this afternoon. High 25 and feeling like 31. Clear tonight with increasing cloud overnight with a small chance of showers and the risk of a thunderstorm before morning and a low of 17. Mainly cloudy Saturday, small chance morning showers, risk of a thunderstorm, high 24 and feeling like 31 tomorrow. It's currently 14 degrees in Winkler, Morden, Altona, and Gretna. Winnipeg and Carmen 13, 12 in Pilot Mound. Wind from the west-southwest at 7, and the relative humidity is 100%. 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

0: 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Come back to me.
1: Ingrid Michaelson, and maybe on Friday's morning show. It is September 4th. I don't think any of us expected to wake up this morning to see, or maybe I should say not see, what we have outside our windows this morning. A little unusual for this point in the month, but a fog advisory is in effect right across southern Manitoba. Environment Canada indicating near zero visibility and very thick fog likely for much of the morning before it lifts later on. We are expecting a partly sunny afternoon, though, as highs head toward around 25 degrees and feeling like 30. Well, Labor Day long weekend, always considered the unofficial end to summer, that final opportunity to enjoy this season as much as we can with our family and friends, doing the things we enjoy most. That's why it comes as no surprise when we asked what you were planning. You had lots to share.
2: Well, I would like to go golfing because I found some nice golf clubs this year, grad selling for $20. I need to try them out.
3: We're going to have a barbecue here at my place, and we have 16 adults and 8 children coming.
4: That's a lot of people.
3: So I'm in charge of the hamburgers and hot dogs, and my brothers and everybody else is bringing dessert and salads and stuff like that. So
5: yeah, so Friday after work, we'll pack up, and I'm going to take my daughter camping for the weekend. We normally go to Stephen Field for the weekend. So yeah, we rough it. We go old school. No camper or nothing, just the tent and cooking over the fire and doing lots of swimming and biking and stuff like that. So
6: my hubby and I bought fishing kayaks, so if he doesn't have to harvest all weekend, then we will go kayaking, and he's teaching me how to fish with a rod. I fished as a kid with my mom, just with a roll.
4: Oh.
6: But now I'm learning to reel it in, and we went to Rock Lake a few weekends ago, and we spent 5 hours on the water. Yeah, it was a good upper body workout, and we saw fish jumping, and we managed to catch one, but I didn't catch that one. I sure tried, though.
1: Oh, you sound like me when I go fishing. I sure tried, though. September long weekend is almost here, and one more morning show and work day to go, of course. So what does the forecast have to say about all these plans? And, of course, a look at your rain watchers. We'll find out next.
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1: And good foggy Friday morning to you. 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Nearly pea soup fog, as they used to say. A fog advisory is in effect right across southern Manitoba with near zero visibility at times. We are expecting that fog to lift later this morning. Let's have a look at those Pembina Valley Online rain watchers. Highest totals we've heard of so far, those areas where there were some embedded thunderstorms yesterday. Cartwright had 32 millimeters or 1.2 inches. Clearwater just over an inch. Snowflake had 17.5 millimeters at 7/10 of an inch. Manitou about half an inch, and Andy in Rhineland had nearly 11 millimeters. As for that forecast, again, that fog advisory in effect. Cloudy start, foggy this morning, then partly sunny this afternoon. High 25, feeling like 31. Clear tonight, and then increasing cloudiness overnight with a small chance of showers and the risk of a thunderstorm before morning, and a low of 17. Saturday, small chance of morning showers and the risk of a thunderstorm, otherwise mainly cloudy tomorrow. High 24 and 31. Sunday, cloudy, good chance of showers and a high of 25. Labor Day Monday, showers and a high of 23. Around the region this hour, 14 degrees in Winkler, Morden, Altona, Gretna, and Carmen. Winnipeg, 13. Pilot Mound, 12. Wind from the west-northwest at 5, and the relative humidity is 100%. Stay one step ahead of the weather with the CDK Electric Forecast on the Pembina Valley online app.

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6: 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Thank you for dropping by what has become a very foggy Friday morning, so much so Environment Canada has issued a fog advisory right across southern Manitoba. Near zero visibility expected before the fog lifts later this morning. And we can vouch for that near zero visibility. Eva High just got into the studio a little bit ago, and the warning sensor on the front of her vehicle that indicates, hey, there's something in front of you, maybe you should slow down or stop, it actually was suggesting that it really couldn't see anything at all and that she should stop immediately and clear it off. That's how foggy it is in parts of the Pembina Valley this morning. How about we have a look at those Pembina Valley online rain watchers? Again, a huge thank you to all of our rain watchers who started sending totals in late last night and then very early this morning. Let's have a look and see. Altona, about 0.3 inches. South of Winkler, about the same, 7.6 millimeters. Alexis in Gretna had 8 millimeters. Allen in Morden, 8 millimeters as well. Shelley in Morden at 12th and Park Hill had 9.1 millimeters in her gauge. Dick in Woodmore, 0.4 inches. And Andy in Rhineland had a little more than that at 10.8 millimeters. The highest total I've found so far, Cartwright, which had some of that embedded thunderstorm activity yesterday, 32.2 millimeters or 1.2 inches. Now, like always, you can find the entire Pembina Valley Online Rain Watchers list in the story waiting for you right now, as well as an additional story on the thick pea soup fog we're seeing this morning. CFAM 7:30 News on the way in just a couple of minutes.

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3: And I'm sending a special good morning to listener Diane, who sent us an email yesterday sharing she enjoyed the story I told about the field of gladiolas my mom has in the garden on the farm at Neepawa. Diane planted approximately 160 bulbs this year, and she shared with us she plants them in honor of her mother, who passed away about 10 years ago. And like my mom, Diane has several bouquets throughout her house showcasing her blooms from this season. Diane, thank you for emailing. You made me smile this morning. It's Friday, September 4th, a foggy start to Labor Day long weekend. Fog advisory in effect right across southern Manitoba. Forecast and rain watchers coming up in a moment after the latest in local news. It's 7:30.
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3: Access your news anytime by downloading the Pembina Valley online app. Good morning, I'm Chris Sumner with your local news update. One of the more unusual products at the rancher's table combines two local favorites, bacon and farmer's sausage. The result is a product that Dave Harder says took a few attempts to get right. Harder also has a pretty specific recommendation for how customers should cook it.
5: So it'll be a softer sausage, and it's one of those where you want to get the crispier you get it. So you treat it a little differently. You pan fry it, even though it would be my favorite. The crispier you get it, the more that bacon flavor will come out. So it still has your traditional farmer sausage seasoning, but there's a different kick to it.
3: The bacon farmer sausage contains 50% bacon, which gives it a softer texture than a traditional farmer sausage. The Rancher's Table will have the bacon farmer sausage on special during its grand opening today and tomorrow, along with farmer sausage, smokies, and ground beef. PWN Centennial Concert Hall celebrates its 20th anniversary tonight, serving the community with food, drinks, and a concert. Local artists Dustin Thiessen and Angela Clausen shared memories of the valued arts venue.
6: Kind of aspirational for a lot of local musicians to play here for their first time, playing with a real PA and front of house guy and lights and all the good stuff. Pretty special to see that happen for people.
7: Theater is something we don't have a lot of money, and we need a lot of space. And we are so lucky to have the hall in the community. The hall is our home. And we have our costumes and our set pieces there. We get to use the stage for rehearsals.
3: Katie St. Germain and Brothers Keep will be performing this evening at 7 p.m. Local food and beverages available ahead of the show. Dufferin Historical Society getting ready to wrap up another hectic summer season this weekend. The museum is also waiting to receive new display cabinets thanks to a grant from the Carmen Area Foundation. Lori Keith is vice president of the board. She spoke about the role of valued volunteers.
8: We currently have a full board, but our AGM is coming up in November, and there are a couple of terms that are finished, and people may stay on, but we can always use new people, and we can always use new people to help out with various little projects, because like all winter we're going to be rearranging things.
3: The Society will also benefit from the return of the Liverfest fundraiser happening September 15th. A Manitoba hobby farmer is turning this year's apple harvest into a winter supply of homemade juice. Jen Cron says her family uses an old wine press to hand press the apples, then freezes the juice without adding sugar or boiling it.
9: 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We save all of our own Border Hills honey pots and old juice containers, and we fill our freezers full so we never have to buy juice all winter. It's not as sweet as you would get necessarily in the store or if you add sugar to it, but it's so delicious, especially ice cold.
3: Cron says the apple juice has become a winter staple for her family, with last year's harvest filling their freezers with 80 to 85 liters. There's a lot happening in our community. You won't miss a thing when you subscribe to the daily newsletter at PembinaValleyOnline.com.
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3: Fog advisory now in effect for most of southern Manitoba, as we expect near zero visibility at times before the fog lifts later this morning. As for our Pembina Valley Online rain watchers, thank you to Andy in Rhineland, nearly 11 millimeters. Dick in Woodmore, 0.4 inches. Allen in Morden, 8 millimeters, and Shelley in Morden at a different location, just over 9. Alexis in Gretna had 8, and Altona, 7 millimeters. Cloudy and foggy start to the weekend with a partly sunny day this afternoon, high 25 and feeling like 31. Clear tonight with increasing cloud overnight with a small chance of showers and the risk of a thunderstorm before morning and a low of 17. Mainly cloudy Saturday, small chance of morning showers, risk of a thunderstorm, high 24 and feeling like 31 tomorrow. It's currently 14 degrees in Winkler, Morden, Altona, and Gretna. Winnipeg and Carmen 13, 12 in Pilot Mound. Wind from the west-southwest at 7, and the relative humidity is 100%. Take us anywhere with you, stream us on the Pembina Valley online app, and stay up to date with the CDK Electric weather forecast.
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14: Knowing what's in your soil as far as nitrogen and nutrients can make a big impact on your fertilizer inputs, especially when prices are high. Marla Reichman, soil fertility specialist with Manitoba Agriculture, says Adam Gurr's long-term research looked at how much he could actually pull back nitrogen-phosphorus applications without impacting the crop. The field scale trial included normal fertilizer rates for his land, 30% less and 30% more.
15: Compared to his standard practice, which of course is the medium application, there was a loss overall by decreasing nitrogen and phosphorus inputs into the system, whereas there was even still a gain of equal proportion where he actually increased his overall economic input in terms of nitrogen and phosphorus.
14: Reichman notes this was done under high yield conditions with no-till production in clay loam soils and good moisture. For Golden Wells, I'm Glendale Allen Bosler.
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20: We'll hear from head coach of the Winkler Flyers, Matt Mello, as the Orange and Black get ready to open the preseason tonight. We'll also check in with the Winnipeg Goldeyes and Toronto Blue Jays. 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
20: Head coach of the Winkler Flyers, Matt Mello, says with preseason starting tonight at the Icon Arena, he's looking forward to the 26-27 season.
23: Yeah, it feels really good. It's exciting to get some familiar faces back, to welcome new guys into the fold and new staff into the fold. So, yeah, obviously with the turn of a new year, there's always a hope and an excitement. It's been great to welcome our group, and we're excited to get rolling here.
20: Game time tonight is 7:30. In American Association of Professional Baseball, after the Winnipeg Gold Eyes clinched a playoff berth the other day, they fell flat against Fargo Moorhead, losing 3-1. Meanwhile, in Major League Baseball, the Toronto Blue Jays picked up a massive 6-3 win over Cleveland. They took 2 of 3 from the Guardians and now sit just a half game back in that race for the final wildcard spot in the American League. I'm Dave Anthony.
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3: Good morning. It's Friday, September 4th, and the Pembina Valley is about to get a fireworks show unlike anything it has seen before. Saturday and Sunday, Shadow Valley Raceway, south of Morden, will become the stage for Shadow Valley Illuminated, a national pyro musical competition that organizers believe is the first of its kind in Manitoba. It will put Alberta up against Manitoba, with aerial fireworks representing Alberta on September 5th and local fireworks designer Terry Penner representing Manitoba on September 6th. Each competitor gets an entire night to put their show in the sky. Terry told us more when he dropped by to talk to Ty Hildebrand.
29: It is a national fireworks competition. It's actually a pyro musical. I don't know if you know what that means.
30: So, let's touch on that for a second. This is not just a fireworks show.
29: That's correct.
30: So, what is a pyro musical?
29: So, a pyro musical, if you go to a normal fireworks show, it's just like random stuff that goes off, or maybe it is timed to something or other, but like it's not designed to go with music, whereas a pyro musical is specifically timed to go either with the beat of the music or the mood of the music or the feel of it, that sort of thing.
30: So fireworks and music all at the same time. And this is not just your backyard fireworks.
29: That's correct.
30: These are like legitimate, top-notch fireworks.
29: Yeah.
30: And this is a competition on September 5th and 6th. It's Manitoba versus Alberta. So who is competing? The entire province of Manitoba?
29: Well, actually, we had a representative from both provinces. So actually, I'm representing Manitoba. I've done the show for Manitoba. And then we've got a company in Alberta that's sending a representative out as well.
30: Okay, what's the Alberta company called?
29: It's called Aerial Fireworks.
30: It's a lot harder to do this than people think. Can you just talk about all of the things that go into making a pyro musical event show?
29: Sure. The first thing that you do is there's a program designed specifically for design. So you put your music track in there, the track you want. And then from there, you start dragging all your products in. You can pick what color you want, what you want it to look like.
30: Where and it
29: you
30: knows what these fireworks do.
29: Yeah, absolutely.
30: Huh.
29: You pick from an inventory. So then you can set your angles and set your, you know, timing for it all, build the scene you want, to make changes to it. If you're like, oh, I don't actually like the red comet with the, you know, a blue peony over top, well, I can change them, or huh. I can adjust them. Or
30: what's the hardest part of creating a pyro musical event?
29: It takes a long time to design all of
30: yes.
29: it. Like a long time.
30: Yep.
29: Yeah.
30: Yeah, like as you're going through, and it's not just like you're picking one by one fireworks yeah. to go with each beat, and maybe yeah. you'll copy and paste a couple of them, but like
29: well, sure.
30: it takes a long time to do this.
29: Yeah, it's an 18 like it's an 18 minute show, but it probably took like 30 or 40 hours to actually design all of it.
30: People are going to want to watch this, Terry.
29: Absolutely.
30: In Morden, like if you've ever heard of these other pyro musical competitions around the world, like it's coming here
29: yeah.
30: for the first time ever.
29: Yeah, Manitoba's never had it before.
30: Nowhere in Manitoba.
29: Nobody. Yeah.
30: How excited are you for
29: I'm
30: this?
29: Super excited. It's going to be great.
30: Why do you think other people should be as excited as you? Maybe like, okay, so everybody likes fireworks. They're cool. But why should we be this excited? Why should they be as excited as I am? Because this is maybe the coolest thing I've read all year.
29: Because I've done fireworks for 14 years, and I think the first pyro musical competition I went to was probably 4 years ago, and it blew my mind, and I've done fireworks for terribly long, like a long time.
30: Yeah, like yeah. for someone who's seen this and done this,
29: yeah.
30: for you to get your mind blown.
29: Yeah. The first pyro musical I went to was like, this is insane. Why don't we have them in Manitoba?
30: Yeah, right? What was it like at the first one? What do you remember thinking or feeling while it was happening or after it happened? Like, what was going through your head?
29: That's a good question. It was quite a while ago. But it's just because it's so timed so well, because they're competitive, right? Like, the goal is to win.
30: To
29: right?
30: win.
29: As a designer. And so you want everything to be exactly right. And when you see that go off and you see different music notes and you see the way things, it just changes the way you listen to music. If that's your, you know, if you're into fireworks, it just changes it.
30: 100%. Can you tell us what songs you have picked for your pyro musical? Are you allowed to say that?
29: I probably could. I think.
30: I assume 18, but there's more than one song.
29: Oh, yeah. No, there's, I think, four songs.
30: What style of music? Are they all, are all the songs the same style of music? Have you chosen different ones? I'm so curious, Terry.
29: No, there's different styles of music. There's actually a piece of more like hip-hop rap style thing. There's an older, more dramatic or maybe cinematic hymn that's in one of mine, and there's something a little more upbeat. You know, there's a variety, right? Like the idea is to build a variety of music and build a mood.
30: I'm so curious. What's your favorite moment of your pyro musical? Is it the finale?
29: It is not the finale. The final song is definitely my favorite. But there's a fun little piece in there. We have a lift in the show. It's a 150-foot lift. And it allows us to shoot fireworks up and down and all the way around.
30: What?
29: And I have a little piano piece in there that like plays out the piano all over this lift. It looks really cool.
3: Gates open at 5:30 p.m. both Saturday and Sunday. The competing pyro musicals are expected to be about 18 minutes each, with Alberta's show scheduled Saturday night and Manitoba's Sunday. Admission is $30 per night. Children 6 to 12, $5, while children under 5 get in free. You can learn more about Shadow Valley Illuminated in the story right now on the Pembina Valley online app.

0: The Nitty Gritty Dirt Band and Oh What a Love on this foggy Friday morning show. It is September 4th. We are expecting the fog to lift later this morning. Until then, a fog advisory in effect across southern Manitoba with the potential for near zero visibility. Partly sunny this afternoon, highs at 25 and feeling like 30. And Eva Hyde, you were saying that the near zero visibility mention, absolutely realistic based on your drive.
1: Yeah. Don't underestimate what you're going to find out on those highways. I had a few vehicles ahead of me going, I would say, around 60.
0: Okay.
1: And you definitely don't want to pass in that fog this morning.
0: Well, you just can't see anything.
1: So just take your time.
0: Yeah, absolutely. Slow and steady wins the race, as a great man
1: or person once said.
0: So we're heading into Labor Day long weekend. I don't think that's a surprise, Eva. So today's Did You Know, inspired by the unofficial end of summer with questions about events happening in southern Manitoba this weekend.
1: Okay.
0: So the Dunray Flea Market is Manitoba's largest, with at least 135 vendors expected for Sunday's event, which draws thousands from across southern Manitoba. True or false, Eva? The event had to move to the Boys of Ane Fairgrounds about a decade ago because it had become too large for its original site in Dunray.
1: I'm going to say that's true.
0: 100% true. By the way,
1: it's
0: a huge
1: deal.
0: Rain or shine, because we are expecting showers on Labor Day Monday, or pardon me, on Sunday, and they will go. Gates open at 11 a.m.
1: Okay.
0: Steinbach's Mennonite Heritage Village traditionally hosts a fall on the farm on the Monday or Labor Day of September long weekend. For the first time ever, they will be hosting what during this year's event? A butter churning competition, an old time parade featuring volunteers in period wardrobe and classic machinery, or a barn building event?
1: You know, I've heard so much about this year's event, but I don't know.
0: And all three of those could happen.
1: They absolutely
0: at Fall on the Farm
1: could.
0: At MHV.
1: So what was the first one again?
0: So the first one was a butter churning competition, old time parade, or a barn building event.
1: I feel like the parade might be something new.
0: Feel enough that you're going to pick it?
1: Yep. I'm going to go with that one.
0: Ding, ding. You're correct.
1: Okay.
0: Yeah. First time ever.
1: Yeah.
0: It's going to be happening around the noon hour on Monday. And one last one, Eva. Manitoba's first ever pyro musical competition is happening tomorrow and Sunday at Shadow Valley Raceway near Morden.
1: Yeah.
0: Now, what will be featured during the event that will pit an Alberta team against a hometown Manitoba team?
1: Okay.
0: All right. Is it going to be fireworks aligned with music, a rock band competition, or bonfire building?
1: I believe it is fireworks, an incredible show of fireworks.
0: It is, yeah.
1: That's what I've been hearing.
0: 18 minutes in length for each show.
1: Oh.
0: Now, there's going to be food trucks there, live music as well, so it's an entire evening for folks to enjoy. Gates open there at 5:30.
1: Arrive early.
0: Yeah, absolutely. I expect it's going to be very busy.
1: It's going to be quite the show.
0: And now we know a little bit more about some of the events happening this September long weekend across southern Manitoba.
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0: The morning show is what you're listening to on a foggy Friday, September 4th. I'm Chris Sumner. This is CFAM Radio 950. Fog advisory is in effect right across southern Manitoba. We are expecting the fog to lift later this morning with a partly sunny Friday afternoon, highs around 25 and feeling like 31. We're expecting slightly above average temperatures for much of September long weekend, but also most likely more cloud than sun, but feeling humid at times. You can find the forecast courtesy of CDK Electric right now on your Pembina Valley online app. And while you're there, also check out my rain watchers this morning, which includes an idea of what I'm thinking for the forecast this coming long weekend. While Mennonite Heritage Village in Steinbach wrapping up its summer festival season with its traditional Labor Day weekend celebration of fall, food, and farm life, of course, I'm talking about Fall on the Farm, which attracts families from across southern Manitoba. Program coordinator Jason Thiessen dropped by.
8: So, Fall on the Farm is coming up Monday, September 7th, so on Labor Day. This is sort of our last big festival of the summer season. So it's a great celebration of the wonderful summer that we've had. And it also gives us the opportunity to look forward towards fall and everything that the fall months have in store for us. So we have a wonderful lineup of fall-themed activities, including we'll be selling fresh corn on the cob from a local farmer, which is wonderful. We're also going to be having a seed-saving demonstration. So if you're a gardener and you want to learn how to save the seeds from some of the plants that you've grown this summer, that would be wonderful to check out. And we're also going to be having our hog butchering demonstration and pork auction as well. And alongside this, we will, of course, be having our cultural performances and cultural food vendors in the Peter Barkman Summer Pavilion. So more information about that can be found on our website, the specific timing for performances, and who exactly will be performing throughout the day. We've got a pretty big lineup of a variety of different cultural performances. So that's really fun that we get to do that.
9: And I hear you've got an unscheduled surprise for the visitors to MHV Fall on the Farm this year.
8: Yeah, so for the first time ever, we're going to be hosting an old-time parade on Fall on the Farm. So this will be at 12:30, and it'll be a mix of the wonderful volunteers that we have on the grounds in their costume. We'll have some tractors, hopefully the steam engine, and a horse and buggy as well. And hopefully it is just a great showcase of the amazing volunteers that we have that do demonstrations, that are in the costumes. Yeah, like I said, hopefully it's just a showcase of all that MHV does throughout the summer.
0: Steinbach's Mennonite Heritage Village would love to see your family Labor Day Monday for its traditional summer wrap-up event, Fall on the Farm. You can find the entire schedule at mhv.ca. CFAM 8 o'clock news, just moments away.

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2: And the weather is always on our mind during the morning show, but more so as we head into a long weekend. Just a reminder, in case you needed it, which I doubt, Labor Day long weekend will officially get underway today after we wrap up another work day. So what can we expect over the coming days after we get out of this foggy start to our Friday morning? I'll go in depth in about 10 minutes. Right now it's 8 o'clock.
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2: Good morning. I'm Chris Sumner, and let's get you set for a Labor Day long weekend with a look at today's top headlines. An extended period of shower activity yesterday with pockets of embedded thunderstorms has our rain watchers checking their gauges this morning. A low pressure system pushing northward out of the Dakotas brought Thursday's precipitation. Some regions experienced several hours of light shower activity. Others had that broken up by brief downpours from non-severe thunderstorms. A few Pembina Valley online rain watchers to share this morning: Clearwater 1 inch, Manitou 12 millimeters, Morden and Winkler both around 8, Altona 3/10 of an inch, Carmen 6, and Morris just over 2/10. Heading into Labor Day weekend, we're expecting a partly sunny Friday. Daytime highs at 25, feeling like 30 this afternoon. For Carolyn Kettler Cat, getting ready for September long means preparing a lot of food for her family. She's already made 26 hamburgers for the barbecue with other family members, bringing salads and desserts.
4: Yeah, I needed that the day I had to. I made all my 26 hamburgers.
2: The family's annual get-together started again after Kettler Cat's mother passed away, and she says it now has become something they look forward to every year.
4: Oh, yeah, my brother makes a mean potato salad, just like my mom made.
2: Recent illegal dumping at Altona's 24-hour yard waste site northeast of town has prompted a reminder from Mayor Har Schrader. Items recently dropped off included pallets, lumber, construction debris, and garbage.
5: So we're asking everybody, please use the site properly and only bring accepted yard waste. And if you have that other waste, please bring it to the waste disposal site landfill.
2: Schrader adds dumping at the yard site creates extra cleanup costs for the town while also taking staff away from other community services. If you're looking for a new hobby this fall, the Winkler Floor Shuffleboard League inviting newcomers to give the game a try. Ron Ginter says the sport is approachable and players don't need to bring a partner to join.
6: We have singles, and if you sign up as a single, we put you together with somebody else.
2: Drop-in practice sessions will be held September 11th and 18th, 10:30 a.m. at the Winkler Senior Center. The new season begins officially September 25th. 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
2: Fog advisory now in effect for most of southern Manitoba as we expect near zero visibility at times before the fog lifts later this morning. As for our Pembina Valley online rain watchers, thank you to Andy in Rhineland, nearly 11 millimeters. Dick in Woodmore, 0.4 inches. Allen in Morden, 8 millimeters, and Shelley in Morden at a different location, just over 9. Alexis in Gretna had 8, and Altona, 7 millimeters. Cloudy and foggy start to the weekend with a partly sunny day this afternoon, high 25 and feeling like 31. Clear tonight with increasing cloud overnight with a small chance of showers and the risk of a thunderstorm before morning and a low of 17. Mainly cloudy Saturday, small chance of morning showers, risk of a thunderstorm, high 24 and feeling like 31 tomorrow. It's currently 14 degrees in Winkler, Morden, Altona and Gretna. Winnipeg and Carmen 13, 12 in Pilot Mound. Wind from the west-southwest at 7, and the relative humidity is 100%. 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

0: 1. Sunday, cloudy, 60% chance of showers, high 25. Showers in the forecast Labor Day Monday, high 23. 21, our average daytime high for this point in September. 14 this morning in Winkler, Morden, Altona, and Gretna. 13 degrees in Pilot Mound, Carmen, and Winnipeg. 15, wind from the northwest at 4. Relative humidity is 100%. Manitoba skies change quickly. Track conditions with the radar map on the CDK Electric weather page on the Pembina Valley online app.
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5: Head coach of the Winkler Flyers, Matt Mello, says with preseason starting tonight at the Icon Arena, he's looking forward to the 26-27 season.
6: Yeah, it feels really good. It's exciting to get some familiar faces back, to welcome new guys into the fold and new staff into the fold. So, yeah, obviously with the turn of a new year, there's always a hope and an excitement. It's been great to welcome our group, and we're excited to get rolling here.
5: Game time tonight is 7:30. In American Association of Professional Baseball, after the Winnipeg Gold Eyes clinched a playoff berth the other day, they fell flat against Fargo-Moorhead, losing 3-1. Meanwhile, in Major League Baseball, the Toronto Blue Jays picked up a massive 6-3 win over Cleveland. They took 2 of 3 from the Guardians and now sit just a half game back in that race for the final wildcard spot in the American League. I'm Dave Anthony.
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4: 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He co-wrote it and co-performed it with his fiancée Carla Benici, the song itself gifted to her daughter. The story and the song on the way after the latest in local news and your long weekend weather. It's 8:30.
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4: Get the news you need when you need it by downloading the Pembina Valley online app. I'm Chris Sumner. Good morning. Here's what's making local news this hour. PWN Centennial Concert Hall celebrating its 20th anniversary this evening with a concert, food, and drinks. 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
6: My first experience with it was putting on kind of the first paid public show at the concert hall. Right when it had opened, I got a bunch of friends together and we did a tribute to the Beatles. It was a packed house for the local musicians, our first opportunity to see what a wonderful facility it was.
4: Katie St. Germain and Brothers Keep will be performing at 7 p.m. Local food and beverages available ahead of the show. Starting a family business can mean making changes to family life, and the Harters have had to do just that. Dave Harter's three daughters are all involved with the Rancher's Table, with his oldest daughter helping manage the store. That's created an unusual new family routine.
7: It's changed our family dynamic quite a bit because now we're here, right? Before, we'd always sit down at the supper table. Now, we can schedule it that way. We'll actually meet for supper at the store. And then go to the back, whatever, and we'll have our family dinner there. Because, well, you got to change it, and that's important to me. So you have to change it, adapt to what works.
4: Harter says the business has made the family busier, but it's also given them more opportunities to work together. His middle daughter is expected to be more involved now the summer camp season is over, while his youngest daughter, Robin, is also working at the store. The Rancher's Table will celebrate its grand opening today and tomorrow, 9 a.m. to 9 p.m. It's apple harvest time, and Jen Crona Winkler has a busy weekend ahead of her on her hobby farm. She says, although she doesn't know the variety of their apple tree, she and her husband have found a creative way to use the fruit.
8: We are unsure of the variety when we moved to this property, and so we bought a old wine press, and we are hand pressing our very own apple juice with no added sugar, no boiling, and we freeze it. And so last year we made 80 to 85 liters of apple juice.
4: Cron says they store it in reused containers and keep their freezers full for the winter. Dufferin Historical Society getting ready to wrap up another hectic summer season this weekend. The museum also waiting to receive new display cabinets, thanks to a grant from the Carmen Area Foundation. Lori Keith, vice president of the board, spoke about the collection they have.
9: There are sections, like there is a kitchen section and a dining room section and a bedroom and a medical and a sports section, the agricultural, and then some of it is more just general. We have lots of scrapbooks. We have newspapers, the local newspaper that goes back to about 1940.
4: The society will also benefit from the return of the Liverfest fundraiser. That's happening September 15th. Get the news of the day conveniently delivered to your email inbox. 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
4: Fog advisory continues across southern Manitoba. Be aware of the potential of near zero visibility at times before that fog lifts later on. And we see a partly sunny afternoon, high 25, feeling like 31. Clear tonight, increasing cloud overnight, small chance of showers and the risk of a thunderstorm before morning and a low of 17. Small chance of showers Saturday morning alongside the risk of a thunderstorm, otherwise mainly cloudy tomorrow, high 24, feeling like 31. Sunday, cloudy, good chance of showers, 25. Showers in the forecast, Labor Day Monday, high 23. This hour, 15 degrees in Winnipeg and Carmen, 14 in Winkler, Morden, Altona, and Gretna. Pilot Mound, 13. Wind from the northwest at 4. Relative humidity, 100%. Sunshine, rain, or wind today. Find out with the CDK Electric forecast on the Pembina Valley online app.
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0: That was the song Walk On Down the Road from Winnipeg's Chris Wheeler, who is making his Made in Manitoba debut this weekend. We're looking at a fog advisory continuing right across southern Manitoba, expected to lift later this morning as the fog dissipates, then partly sunny this afternoon, highs of 25 and feeling like 30. Now, Chris co-wrote and performed that song with his fiancée, Carla Benici, with a couple gifting it to her daughter.
1: My stepdaughter, Carla's daughter, her older daughter. I've never had very close personal experience with any kind of mental illness or struggles or anxiety issues or anything like that. I know people with different issues or anxiety and stuff, but I've never had very close contact with it. Carla's daughter, just an amazing young woman, and she just unfortunately sometimes suffers from different issues, and I've seen some anxiety attacks and saw some things and held her through some stuff, and it's just witnessing it firsthand and getting an understanding. I don't know what it is, just a wow moment. Carla's been dealing with it or helping out, or it's been an issue for her for years and years and years. I was sitting there just strumming the guitar in this little two chord progression and then adding little things, and she just said, you know what, we sort of started coming up with a couple lines together, just singing back and forth, and we came up with this little Walk On Down the Road, and we said, wow, what's this song about? And her daughter's name's Daniela, and she said, I feel like this song's about Daniela, and it was just kind of writing itself. Yeah, so the song is basically about, it changes perspectives throughout the song, who's actually speaking, but it's basically about going through struggles, persevering and walking on down the road and leaning on faith, leaning on the love that's around you, leaning on family, and just saying, hey, I'm here to help. Or from her perspective, it's, hey, I see the help that's in front of me. Yeah. So it's basically a song to say, hey, keep on walking down the road, keep on going. We gifted the song to Daniela for Christmas, actually. So it was quite an experience.
0: September long weekends, Made in Manitoba, a first-time appearance by Winnipeg singer-songwriter Chris Wheeler, will be sharing the first song he has released as himself with a conversation Saturday afternoon during the radio premiere, touching on his previous project, Common Octopus. 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Temperatures across Canada, 10 in Victoria, 11 in Vancouver, 13 in Prince George, 12 degrees in Edmonton and 9 in Calgary, 13 in Saskatoon, Regina 14, fog in Winnipeg 14 degrees, 17 in Thunder Bay and Ottawa, 19 in Toronto and Montreal, 17 degrees in Quebec City, Fredericton and Charlottetown, rain this morning in Halifax 18, partly sunny in St. John 16 degrees, Canada's north, just 4 in Whitehorse, 10 in Yellowknife, cloudy, and 10 in Iqaluit. That's a look at temperatures across Canada. Your Labor Day long weekend forecast coming up.
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0: Fog advisory continues across southern Manitoba. Be aware of the potential of near zero visibility at times before that fog lifts later on. And we see a partly sunny afternoon, high 25, feeling like 31. Clear tonight, increasing cloud overnight, small chance of showers and the risk of a thunderstorm before morning and a low of 17. Small chance of showers Saturday morning alongside the risk of a thunderstorm, otherwise mainly cloudy tomorrow, high 24, feeling like 31. Sunday, cloudy, good chance of showers, 25. Showers in the forecast, Labor Day Monday, high 23. This hour, 15 degrees in Winnipeg and Carmen, 14 in Winkler, Morden, Altona, and Gretna, Pilot Mound, 13. Wind from the northwest at 4, relative humidity, 100%. Sunshine, rain, or wind today, find out with the CDK Electric forecast on the Pembina Valley online app.
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0: Anniversary album ahead of September long weekend. It's Friday, September 4th. This morning, happy anniversary to Justin and Ryan Schreiner, and happy 5th anniversary to Jim and Tina Boschman of Winkler. To the couples throughout southern Manitoba celebrating today, your special song is from Johnny Reed, Beautiful You.

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2: Hi, I'm Pete Smith, and this is Compass Point. An old man walking down the beach at dawn notices a young lad ahead of him picking up starfish and flinging them into the sea. Catching up with the youth, he asked what he was doing. The answer was that the stranded starfish would die if left until the morning sun. "But the beach goes on for miles, and there are millions," countered the old man. "How can your effort make a difference?" The young man looked at the starfish in his hand and then threw it to safety in the waves. "It makes a difference to this one," he said. How seriously do we take evangelism? How much do we value individual souls? Acts 1 verse 8 records Christ's words, "Ye shall be witnesses unto me, both in Jerusalem and in all Judea, and in Samaria, and unto the uttermost part of the earth." Let's make a difference to someone today. Join us again soon at Compass Point.
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6: Good morning. I'm Chris Sumner. Summer's last hurrah is on our doorstep, and after an extended period of shower activity Thursday, pockets of embedded thunderstorms as well. Our rain watchers checking in this morning. A low pressure system pushing northward out of the Dakotas brought Thursday's precipitation. Some regions experienced several hours of light shower activity yesterday. Others had that broken up by brief downpours from non-severe thunderstorms. Here are a few Pembina Valley online rain watchers to share this morning. Clearwater about 1 inch, Manitou 12 millimeters, Morden and Winkler both around 8, Altona almost 0.3 of an inch, Carmen 6 millimeters, and Morris just over 0.2. Heading into Labor Day long weekend, we're expecting a partly sunny Friday, daytime highs at 25 and feeling like 30 this afternoon. Pembina Valley residents making plans for September long weekend. One family get together, bringing 24 people together. Carolyn Kettler Klatt is hosting 16 adults and 8 children for a barbecue at her home. She says the family doesn't get to see each other often, making the annual gathering important.
7: So, yeah, and we don't get to see each other very often. And I said, you know, we got to do this once a year. Family is very important to me.
5: Yes.
7: Very important.
6: The family gathering has also taken on special meetings since Kettler Cat's mother died 3 years ago. You can read more about September long weekend plans at PembinaValleyOnline.com. Altona Mayor Harsh Schrader is urging cooperation from residents regarding the 24-hour yard waste site being used for yard waste only. The message comes after recent dumping incidents at the site northeast of town.
8: So unfortunately, we've seen non-compostable materials being left at the site, including pallets, lumber, construction debris, garbage, and plastic. These items don't belong in that yard waste site and create extra cleanup and costs for the town while also taking staff away from other community services.
6: Accepted yard waste includes grass clippings, leaves, garden waste, weeds, small branches, and other compostable plant material. The Winkler Floor Shuffleboard League is getting ready for another season and looking for more players. Ron Ginter says two drop-in practice sessions are planned for September 11th and 18th at 10:30 a.m. at the center, giving newcomers a chance to try the game before the season officially begins September 25th.
9: Our season is coming up, so we're having a couple of drop-in practice sessions.
10: Nice.
9: September 11th is one at 10:30 in the morning. The next one is September 18th, which is a week after that, and the season starts on the 25th.
10: Okay.
9: So 11th and 18th, you can drop in and have some practice, some fun, see how you're liking it, and a little bit of an introduction.
6: Players can sign up individually or with a partner, and Ginter says anyone interested is welcome to come out and give Floor Shuffleboard a try. Every day we deliver the news of your community to you here on the radio. 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
10: Hey everybody, Linda Randall here. Super excited about coming back to Winnipeg, Manitoba, Friday, September the 18th. I'm going to bring some friends with me, and you don't want to miss it. It's going to be an incredible evening of worship and praise and thanksgiving. I've got Chris Blue coming, one of the Gaither homecoming artists, and Laura Bertan of Romania's Got Talent. You're not going to want to miss it. It's going to be at the Calvary Temple Church in Winnipeg, Manitoba, and we cannot wait to see you there. For tickets, go to lindarandall.com.
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6: Fog advisory continues across southern Manitoba. Be aware of the potential of near zero visibility at times before that fog lifts later on. And we see a partly sunny afternoon, high 25, feeling like 31. Clear tonight, increasing cloud overnight, small chance of showers and the risk of a thunderstorm before morning and a low of 17. Small chance of showers Saturday morning alongside the risk of a thunderstorm, otherwise mainly cloudy tomorrow, high 24, feeling like 31. Sunday cloudy, good chance of showers, 25. Showers in the forecast Labor Day Monday, high 23. This hour, 15 degrees in Winnipeg and Carmen, 14 in Winkler, Morden, Altona, and Gretna. Pilot Mound, 13. Wind from the northwest at 4. Relative humidity, 100%. Sunshine, rain, or wind today. Find out with the CDK Electric forecast on the Pembina Valley online app. It's Friday, September 4th. Time for this morning's funeral announcements. Catherine Sue Kaler, Knee Dick, 81 of Morden, passed away Monday, August 31st at Boundary Trails Health Center. She is survived by her husband, Ed, one daughter, one son, and their families. She was predeceased by one son-in-law. The funeral service for Catherine Sue Kaler, Knee Dick, will be held tomorrow, 11 a.m., at Zion Evangelical Lutheran Church, Morden, with burial at Hillside Cemetery. Viewing will be at Weeb Funeral Chapel, Morden, today from 1 to 9 p.m., and at the church prior to the service. Donations may be made to Boundary Trails Health Center Foundation. 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Keith Klippenstein, 66 of Altona, passed away Sunday, August 30th at Altona Memorial Health Center. He is survived by two brothers and their families. He was predeceased by his parents Hugo and Tina Klippenstein. The celebration of life for Keith Klippenstein will be held Thursday, September 10th from 2 to 4 p.m. at Altona Senior Center. 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

0: James Last, Abide With Me. It's Friday, September 4th, in the annual Home and Home series of the Labor Day Classic and the Banjo Bowl. Begins Sunday night, the Blue Bombers in Regina to take on the Saskatchewan Rough Riders. This is the first time the teams have met in the regular season. The two met once in the preseason way back in June. Now, these next two games will go a long way in determining how the Riders and Bombers end up in the West Division standings. Saskatchewan 7-4 on the season, second in the West behind the Elks. The Bombers are 6-5 and coming off that huge win against the Montreal Alouettes last week. Now, kickoff Sunday evening, 6 p.m., and I will be hosting our watch party at the camper. What makes it even better is some of my friends at the campground are from Saskatchewan originally, and of course, they cheer for the Riders. So having that friendly rivalry during the game is always a ton of fun. Let's go Blue. I'll look at the long weekend forecast after this.
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0: Fog advisory continues across southern Manitoba. Be aware of the potential of near zero visibility at times before that fog lifts later on. And we see a partly sunny afternoon, high 25, feeling like 31. Clear tonight, increasing cloud overnight, small chance of showers and the risk of a thunderstorm before morning and a low of 17. Small chance of showers Saturday morning alongside the risk of a thunderstorm, otherwise mainly cloudy tomorrow, high 24, feeling like 31. Sunday, cloudy, good chance of showers, 25. Showers in the forecast, Labor Day Monday, high 23. This hour, 15 degrees in Winnipeg and Carmen, 14 in Winkler, Morden, Altona, and Gretna, Pilot Mound, 13. Wind from the northwest at 4, relative humidity, 100%. Sunshine, rain, or wind today, find out with the CDK Electric forecast on the Pembina Valley online app.

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4: And that's all for this pre-September long weekend morning show. Thank you for joining me on what has been a foggy start to the weekend. For those of you that are heading out early to start your weekend with your family, do take it easy. Near zero visibility is a possibility this morning, according to Environment Canada, as that fog advisory continues. The fog will lift later this morning and we'll have a partly sunny one this afternoon and highs around 25 degrees. And I just wanted to remind you, even though it is Labor Day long weekend, our good friend Carla Hersina will be in studio Saturday morning at 9:15 for another Lawn and Garden Journal. The conversation comes from your questions. So be sure to call Carla Saturday morning at 1-800-374-3315 with your question and conversation starter. Back to the Bible Canada in just a moment, right after music from Mark Fair, Amazing Grace.

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6: Fog advisory continues across much of southern Manitoba. It will lift later this morning with a partly sunny afternoon. High 25 and feeling like 31. Clear tonight, increasing cloud overnight, with a small chance of showers and the risk of a thunderstorm before morning and a low of 17. Small chance of showers and the risk of a thunderstorm Saturday morning. Otherwise, mainly cloudy tomorrow. High 24 and feeling like 31. Sunday, cloudy, good chance of showers, 25. Showers for Labor Day Monday and 23. It is 16 degrees this morning in Winkler, Morden, Carmen, Pilot Mound, and Winnipeg. Altona and Gretna, 15. Wind from the north at 9. Relative humidity is 100%. 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
9: Fog advisory continues across much of southern Manitoba. It will lift later this morning with a partly sunny afternoon. High 25 and feeling like 31. Clear tonight, increasing cloud overnight with a small chance of showers and the risk of a thunderstorm before morning and a low of 17. Small chance of showers and the risk of a thunderstorm Saturday morning. Otherwise, mainly cloudy tomorrow. High 24 and feeling like 31. Sunday, cloudy. Good chance of showers, 25. Showers for Labor Day Monday and 23. It is 16 degrees this morning in Winkler, Morden, Carmen, Pilot Mound, and Winnipeg. Altona and Gretna, 15. Wind from the north at 9. Relative humidity is 100%. 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
8: Birthday book time as we look into September long weekend for today, the 4th of the month. We say happy 17th birthday to Graydon Franz of Gretna. Also, birthday wishes this morning to Jennifer Sandbrook, Brett Fordyce, and Barry Chinner. And to all of you also celebrating today, happy birthday.

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1: Labor Day long weekend planning in earnest this morning as we look ahead to what's to come. Good morning. I'm Chris Sumner. An extended period of shower activity Thursday with pockets of embedded thunderstorms has our rain watchers checking their gauges this morning. A low pressure system pushing northward out of the Dakotas brought Thursday's precipitation. Some regions experienced several hours of light shower activity yesterday. Others had that broken up by brief downpours from non-severe thunderstorms. A few Pembina Valley online rain watchers to share this morning. Clearwater, 25 millimeters. Manitou, 12. Morton and Winkler, about 8. Altona, 3/10 of an inch. Carmen, 6 millimeters. And Morris, just over 2/10 of an inch. Heading into September long, we're expecting a partly sunny Friday. Daytime highs of 25, feeling like 30 this afternoon. Well, Joy Lynn Turry is hoping to spend part of her September long weekend on the golf course. She found a set of golf clubs for just $20 this year and is ready to put them to the test.
2: Well, I would like to go golfing because I found some nice golf clubs this year, grad selling for $20. I need to try them out.
1: Turry was also surprised with an 18-hole round and shared cart prize for Minnewasta Golf Course. She says her dad will join her and she's hoping her daughter can come along too. Instances of non-compostable dumping at the town's 24-hour yard waste site has Altona Mayor Harv Schrader reminding residents about what can and can't be dropped off.
3: We'd like to remind residents that our 24-hour yard waste site is open for yard waste only. Leaves, grass clippings, branches, garden waste, weeds, so compostable materials that people can drop off anytime.
1: Items recently dropped off at the site northeast of town included pallets, lumber, construction debris, and garbage. A new floor shuffleboard season just around the corner in Winkler. The league plays at the Winkler Senior Center and has expanded to 4 playing sheets, meaning organizers are looking for additional players for the upcoming season. Ron Ginter.
4: We're looking for more because we have 4 sheets now.
5: Okay.
4: Which is one more than we used to have because we hosted the MSOS Senior Games in Winkler, the floor shuffleboard. And we put in another sheet to accommodate that. So, yeah,
5: nice.
4: We can use more players.
1: 2 drop-in practice sessions scheduled for September 11th and 18th, 10:30 in the morning. The regular season begins September 25th. We're gathering all the news of the day and delivering it directly to your inbox. 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
1: Fog advisory has ended for the region, and the lingering fog will lift here in just a while. We are expecting a partly sunny afternoon. High 25, feeling like 31. Clear tonight, cloud cover rolling in overnight, then a small chance of showers and the risk of a thunderstorm before morning, low 17. Small chance of a shower and the risk of a thunderstorm Saturday morning, otherwise mainly cloudy tomorrow. High 24, feeling like 31. Sunday cloudy, good chance of showers in 25. Showers in the forecast Labor Day Monday, high 23. Around the region this hour, 21 degrees in Winkler, Morden, and Pilot Mound, 20 in Winnipeg, and 19 in Altona and Gretna, Carmen, 18 degrees. Wind from the northeast at 6, relative humidity is 100%. Make better plans with accurate local forecasts on the CDK Electric weather page of the Pembina Valley online app.
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1: That's for the farm crews putting in the hours this harvest. 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
7: Fog advisory has ended for the region, and the lingering fog will lift here in just a while. We are expecting a partly sunny afternoon. High 25, feeling like 31. Clear tonight, cloud cover rolling in overnight, then a small chance of showers and the risk of a thunderstorm before morning, low 17. Small chance of a shower and the risk of a thunderstorm Saturday morning, otherwise mainly cloudy tomorrow. High 24, feeling like 31. Sunday, cloudy, good chance of showers in 25. Showers in the forecast, Labor Day Monday, high 23. Around the region this hour, 21 degrees in Winkler, Morden, and Pilot Mound, 20 in Winnipeg, and 19 in Altona and Gretna, Carmen, 18 degrees. Wind from the northeast at 6, relative humidity is 100%. Make better plans with accurate local forecasts on the CDK Electric weather page of the Pembina Valley online app.
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0: This is the Manitoba Farm Journal with agricultural news and market information from across the province and country. Today's show begins after the latest in local news. It's 12 o'clock. 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
1: I'm Candace Dirksen. Altona Mayor Harv Schrader is urging cooperation from residents regarding the 24-hour yard waste site being used for yard waste only. The message comes after recent dumping incidents at the site northeast of town.
2: So unfortunately, we've seen non-compostable materials being left at the site, including pallets, lumber, construction debris, garbage, and plastic. These items don't belong in that yard waste site and create extra cleanup and costs for the town while also taking staff away from other community services.
1: Accepted yard waste includes grass clippings, leaves, garden waste, weeds, small branches, and other compostable plant material. PWN Centennial Concert Hall celebrates its 20th anniversary, serving the community tonight with food, drinks, and a concert. Local artists Jamie Giesbrecht and Larry Abrams shared memories of performing there.
3: That's the stage where I will try to hit a high note I've never hit before, or I'll try to do a run that I've never done before, or I'll play piano or accordion for the first time. And when I'm standing on that stage, I'm not nervous. I'm excited to see what the possibilities are.
4: I have a great appreciation for a place like that, especially in this community. This community has accepted me in many, many ways, and the concert hall has been a driving force for an accessible venue for artists that want to have an experience that they don't typically get to have.
1: Katie St. Germain and Brothers Keep will be performing at 7 o'clock. Local food and beverages will be available ahead of the show as well. The Pembina Valley Astro Club is giving residents a chance to explore the night sky. Club founder and organizer Kenton Dick was recently in Rhineland with two telescopes. He says many people in the area have never had the chance to look through a telescope before.
5: I remember my first time seeing Saturn, and it was a moment where I let out an audible gasp, and I don't do that a whole lot. And I hear that reaction, like later on, when Saturn comes up, you just you'll get to hang out here, and you will get to hear people have that same reaction. And
1: Dick says those first experiences can help spark a new passion for astronomy. And Pembina Valley residents are making plans for the September long weekend, with one family get together bringing 24 people together. Carolyn Kettler-Catt is hosting 16 adults and 8 children for a barbecue at her home. She says the family doesn't get to see each other often, making the annual gathering important.
6: So, yeah, and we don't get to see each other very often. And I said, you know, we've got to do this once a year. Family is very important to me.
3: Yes.
6: Very important.
1: The family gathering has also taken on special meaning since Kettler-Catt's mother died 3 years ago. Get the news of the day conveniently delivered to your email inbox. 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And now on the Golden West Radio Money Scope, the TSX is up a fraction. The Dow down 261 points. The NASDAQ down 85. The dollar down 23 one-hundredths, trading at 72.3 cents U.S.
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1: A mix of sun and cloud today with fog patches continuing to dissipate. A high of 25 degrees. With a humidex, it'll feel like 31. A UV index of 6 or high. Clear skies to start tonight, then increasing cloudiness after midnight with a small chance of showers and the risk of a thunderstorm before morning. A low of 17. Saturday, mainly cloudy. Chance of showers in the morning with a risk of a thunderstorm and a high of 24. Cloudy on Sunday, 60% chance of showers and a high of 25. Showers continuing for the long weekend Monday and a high of 23. Currently across the region, it's 18 degrees. Slight breeze out of the northeast and relative humidity at 100%. Know the weather shaping your day. 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
15: Welcome back to Market Watch. 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Front month corn, soybeans, and Chicago wheat broke out to new contract highs last week and have remained fairly strong despite a bit of a correction over the last couple days. November canola put in a contract high close September 1st, but has since backed off and could be settling back into the broad range we've seen since mid-July. There has been heavy speculative buying into these markets to the extent that managed money speculative soybean positioning is near record long, corn positioning is super long, and Chicago wheat has benefited from speculative buying as well. If you look at the spreads between Chicago versus Kansas City or Minneapolis wheat, it's clear that the buying is concentrated in the ultra-liquid Chicago market. In fact, Minneapolis wheat for December delivery traded at a 15-cent discount to Chicago last week. The textbook says to be wary of a market reversal when the speculative positioning gets to extreme levels. To oversimplify, the market essentially runs out of buyers. The jawboning in the media over geopolitical policy in Ukraine and the Middle East, or U.S. trade policy talk, makes for good headlines, but we always need to be skeptical of its accuracy and value. I prefer to let the market tell us what to do rather than make an assumption on what it should do. Looking at markets in the context of your farm's production and inventory may lead you to consider taking advantage of the recent price strength. For suitable traders, straight selling short gives you a great hedge, but locks in price and introduces potential for margin calls. 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With all the volatility, making sense of the markets involves using as many tools as we can to understand market direction and build a trading or hedging strategy. 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
23: Taking a look at your markets, starting with canola at ICE Futures Canada. The November contract is down $5.30 at $823.40 per ton. The January contract is down $5.70 at $833.80. At the Minneapolis Grain Exchange, hard red spring wheat for December down 15 cents at $7.50 per bushel. March wheat down 14 cents at $7.69. At the Chicago Board of Trade, corn for December down 2 cents at $5.38 per bushel. March corn down 2 cents at $5.54. November soybeans down 4 cents at $13.12 per bushel. January soybeans down 4 cents at $13.27. Oats for December up a quarter cent at $3.69 per bushel. March oats unchanged at $3.82. On the livestock markets at the CME, lean hogs for October down 95 cents at $82.50 per hundredweight. December hog contract down $1.45 at $72.48. Live cattle for October down 40 cents at $213.90. And December cattle down 28 cents at $215.85 per hundredweight.
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23: 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That's 72.3 cents U.S.
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7: The federal government is investing up to $3.1 million to help strengthen swine health surveillance across Canada. Funding through the Agri-Assurance Program will support the Canadian Pork Council in developing new diagnostic tools that can detect multiple swine viruses from a single sample. The project will also establish a national testing proficiency program and a secure disease surveillance database. Federal Agriculture Minister Heath MacDonald says the investment will help producers detect and respond to disease threats more quickly while supporting the long-term resilience of Canada's pork sector. Canada's pork sector is vital to Canada's economy and rural communities, contributing an estimated 100,000 direct and indirect jobs, as well as generating over $24 billion a year. 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
30: A mix of sun and cloud today with fog patches continuing to dissipate. A high of 25 degrees. With a humidex, it'll feel like 31. A UV index of 6 or high. Clear skies to start tonight, then increasing cloudiness after midnight with a small chance of showers and the risk of a thunderstorm before morning. A low of 17. Saturday, mainly cloudy, chance of showers in the morning with a risk of a thunderstorm and a high of 24. Cloudy on Sunday, 60% chance of showers and a high of 25. Showers continuing for the long weekend Monday and a high of 23. Currently across the region, it's 18 degrees, slight breeze out of the northeast and relative humidity at 100%. Know the weather shaping your day. Check the CDK Electric weather page on the Pembina Valley online app.
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7: Saskatchewan is now expanding support for producers dealing with excess moisture and localized flooding. The federal and provincial government opening late participation in the 2026 AgriStability Program, giving producers more time to enroll with a new participation deadline of October the 1st. Previous announcements were also made in Alberta and Manitoba. SARM President Bill Huber says it's been a challenging year for some producers.
9: 2026 started out in a lot of parts of the province wet, especially in the east and northeast and north central, where they had a heavy snowpack and caused some flooding. So they've suffered with a lost acres to seed, a lot of cropland that can't get seeded this year. And then as far as the livestock producers, of course, a lot of hayland flooded and pastures that couldn't be utilized because of too much water. And now this fall, we've got, in late summer, we've had extreme heavy rainfall in the Estevan area and down in the southeast part of the province where they've had some flooding.
7: As well as extending the enrollment period to October the 1st, the AgriStability interim payment rate is also being increased from 50 to 75% of estimated final benefits. That increase is available to producers in Manitoba, Saskatchewan, and Alberta. APAS President Bill Probilski encouraging producers to take another look at the program.
10: So for those producers who are looking at the significant yield losses due to, you know, acres that were flooded and unable to be seeded, or acres that were seeded but were flooded out, then we'll be looking at a significant decrease in the revenue because of the excess moisture. This might be a good opportunity.
7: Officials say the move gives producers another opportunity to access risk management support during a challenging growing season. Producers across the prairies have made some headway with the harvest, but widespread rain slowed activity in many areas over the last week. Davidson Yugioke, crop extension specialist with Saskatchewan Agriculture, says even so, combines continue to roll where field conditions allowed.
11: Right now, harvest is at 18% across Saskatchewan, which is up 7% from the previous number we had last week. This is significantly below the 5 and 10 year averages of 39 and 34%.
7: Manitoba Agriculture's oilseed specialist, Sonia Wilson, says they have 11% of the crop in the bin, and producers are now looking for warmer, drier conditions to balance crop development with harvest progress.
12: Winter cereal harvest, most of the yields we've received reports of are slightly below average. Spring cereal harvest at this point, but generally in the central eastern interlake, we've seen below average to average yields. Probably some lower yields just due to that early season flooding or disease pressure.
7: Wilson notes that some of the grain is coming off tough, and producers will need to use grain dryers to get it in condition. And fall is a time when we start to see some farmers pre-buying fertilizer for next year's crop as they try to avoid spring price increases. Yesterday, a webinar focused on fine-tuning fertilizer. One of the keynote speakers was Dr. Marla Reichman, a soil fertility specialist with Manitoba Agriculture. Reichman says, once you determine what you need, it's important to look at fertilizer application and placement.
13: If we are broadcasting and incorporating fertilizer, we know that less of that nitrogen is maybe going to go into the crop itself. Some of it may actually just go into the soil because the microbes are borrowing it for a short term, essentially, in order to break down that straw that's being tilled in. When we move to the other end of the scale and we are actually banding nitrogen away from the straw, essentially down below that surface, then we're increasing the amount of nitrogen that we're applying into the soil

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3: A mix of sun and cloud today with fog patches continuing to dissipate. A high of 25 degrees. With a humidex, it'll feel like 31. A UV index of 6 or high. Clear skies to start tonight, then increasing cloudiness after midnight with a small chance of showers and the risk of a thunderstorm before morning. A low of 17. Saturday, mainly cloudy. Chance of showers in the morning with a risk of a thunderstorm and a high of 24. Cloudy on Sunday, 60% chance of showers and a high of 25. Showers continuing for the long weekend Monday and a high of 23. Currently across the region, it's 18 degrees. Slight breeze out of the northeast and relative humidity at 100%. Know the weather shaping your day. Check the CDK Electric weather page on the Pembina Valley online app.
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5: The 26-27 preseason gets underway for the MJHL's Winkler Flyers, and Matt Mello says after a strong training camp, he's excited to see what some of the players can bring in games.
6: Yeah, I think probably the most noticeable thing for me or for our group would just be the number of good men that we've recruited and it just seems like really high character with the guys that we've brought in and the guys who are returning. So that's been a pleasant surprise. And I would just say probably the depth, like the talent through kind of our camp and then into, you know, who remains with us trying to crack one of the final spots in our team. Just feel like we have a great room, a great group, and there's a lot of depth to fill these spots with. So it's obviously made for some tough decisions for our group, which is exactly the type of decisions we want to make right now.
5: Game time tonight, 7:30 at the Icon Arena. It's one of a few preseason games on tap tonight, including Yorkton of the SJHL at Verdun, Dauphin hosting Weiwei-Sikapo, and Northern Manitoba welcoming in Swan Valley. In American Association Baseball, the Goldeyes are on the road in Kansas City, and in Major League Baseball, the Blue Jays continue their road trip with a stop in Kansas City themselves. I'm Dave Anthony.
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3: Taking a look at your market, starting with canola at ICE Futures Canada. The November contract is down $5.30 at $823.40 per ton. The January contract is down $5.70 at $833.80. At the Minneapolis Grain Exchange, hard red spring wheat for December down 15 cents at $7.50 per bushel. March wheat down 14 cents at $7.69. At the Chicago Board of Trade, corn for December down 2 cents at $5.38 per bushel. March corn down 2 cents at $5.54. November soybeans down 4 cents at $13.12 per bushel. January soybeans down 4 cents at $13.27. Oats for December up a quarter cent at $3.69 per bushel. March oats unchanged at $3.82. On the livestock markets at the CME, lean hogs for October down 95 cents at $82.50 per hundredweight. December hog contract down $1.45 at $72.48. Live cattle for October down 40 cents at $213.90. And December cattle down 28 cents at $215.85 per hundredweight.
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5: The federal government is investing up to $3.1 million to help strengthen swine health surveillance across Canada. Funding through the Agri-Assurance Program will support the Canadian Pork Council in developing new diagnostic tools that can detect multiple swine viruses from a single sample. The project will also establish a national testing proficiency program and a secure disease surveillance database. Federal Agriculture Minister Heath MacDonald says the investment will help producers detect and respond to disease threats more quickly while supporting the long-term resilience of Canada's pork sector. Canada's pork sector is vital to Canada's economy and rural communities, contributing an estimated 100,000 direct and indirect jobs, as well as generating over $24 billion a year. For Golden West, I'm Glendalee Allen Voss.
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0: Perry Como, catch a falling star, getting us into our Friday afternoon together. My name is Zach Drieger. It is September 4th. We are knocking on the door of the September long weekend, and I am looking forward to it. But before we look too far ahead, we are going to enjoy a couple of hours together on this Friday afternoon as we look ahead to Made in Manitoba with Chris Wheeler joining us for the very first time tomorrow afternoon, 5.05 p.m. We are going to check in with our resident CMOS accredited weathercaster, Chris Sumner, and get the inside scoop on what the Labor Day long weekend forecast is looking like. News team will keep us current on all the latest local stories making headlines in our neck of the woods throughout the afternoon. And we got some fantastic music for you throughout this Friday, courtesy of music director Eva Hyde, including the final 3 o'clock inspirational music hour of the week. So lots of great stuff to come, and I hope you can stick around for all of it. Let's go.
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9: A mix of sun and cloud today with fog patches continuing to dissipate. A high of 25 degrees. With a humidex, it'll feel like 31. A UV index of 6 or high. Clear skies to start tonight, then increasing cloudiness after midnight with a small chance of showers and the risk of a thunderstorm before morning. A low of 17. Saturday, mainly cloudy, chance of showers in the morning with a risk of a thunderstorm and a high of 24. Cloudy on Sunday, 60% chance of showers and a high of 25. Showers continuing for the long weekend Monday and a high of 23. Currently across the region, it's 18 degrees. Slight breeze out of the northeast and relative humidity at 100%. Know the weather shaping your day. Check the CDK Electric weather page on the Pembina Valley Online app.

0: For It's You, Justin Hines here on CFAM Radio 950. I'm Zach Drieger. And back to school is just about knocking at the door. Only a few days of summer left, and we are ready for another Pack a Backpack school supply drive presented by Swatsky's Furniture and Appliances next week, Wednesday and Thursday. We are going to be live on location at Superstore in Winkler, right in the entrance there. 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
0: 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A Praise and Paint Night is being held September 18th at 7 o'clock at the Canadian Bible Society Bookstore. 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

0: Thanksgiving song from J.J. Heller on a Friday afternoon. It is September 4th. My name is Zach Drieger, and we got a pretty full Labor Day long weekend, my wife and I. We are going to be hanging out with people all the time. Today, we are going to be going and helping out at a new gym in town. There is a bit of a gym takeover happening, and my wife's a big part of it, so we're going to go help with some construction, unpacking some new equipment, and that should be a fun Friday evening over at the Foundry Fitness. And then tomorrow, we're heading out to the country to hang out with my cousins for the evening, play some games, and just enjoy a Saturday together. Sunday, we're celebrating our best friend Ronnie's 30th birthday. Yeah, 30. He is getting pretty old, and we are excited to celebrate with a bunch of his family and friends at his parents' house on Sunday with a dinner and all sorts of fun going on. I believe they're setting up the volleyball net in the backyard, so that should be a bunch of fun. And then Monday is just a pure day off, Labor Day at long weekend, the final day before my wife goes back to school, so you can ensure we are going to be soaking it in, taking it easy, and she might actually have to be at school getting prepped, but nonetheless, last day of summer, and then back to routine on Tuesday. That's what's up for my Labor Day long weekend. Whatever you got on the schedule, I hope you thoroughly enjoy it. And we will get you a look at your long weekend weather details in a moment.
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6: A mix of sun and cloud today with fog patches continuing to dissipate. A high of 25 degrees. With a humidex, it'll feel like 31. A UV index of 6 or high. Clear skies to start tonight, then increasing cloudiness after midnight with a small chance of showers and the risk of a thunderstorm before morning. A low of 17. Saturday, mainly cloudy, chance of showers in the morning with a risk of a thunderstorm and a high of 24. Cloudy on Sunday, 60% chance of showers and a high of 25. Showers continuing for the long weekend Monday and a high of 23. Currently across the region, it's 18 degrees, slight breeze out of the northeast, and relative humidity at 100%. Know the weather shaping your day. 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
5: Taking a look at the markets, canola, November, $820.90, down $7.80. January, $831.30, down $8.20. Spring wheat, Minneapolis, September, $7.39. Hard red winter wheat, September, $299. Wheat, September, $7.41 and a quarter, up $5 and a quarter. Corn, September, $512, down $3 and a quarter. Oats, September, $342.50, down $5. Soybeans, September, $1,294 and a quarter, down $12. Soybean meal, September, $344.40, down 80 cents. Soybean oil, September, $68.50, down $1. Feeder cattle, September, $324.32. Live cattle, October, $213.02. Lean hogs, October, $82.32. The Canadian dollar is 72 cents. And crude oil, West Texas Intermediate, 91.35. For Golden West, I'm Glendalee Allen Vossler.
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6: Good afternoon and happy Friday. It is September 4th, Labor Day long weekend knocking at the door, and the news team is ready to go right now with all the latest local headlines and your long weekend weather details. And in about 20 minutes, we will get you ready for this weekend's Made in Manitoba program featuring a first-time visit from Chris Wheeler. We got some of his music and a bit of his conversation with morning show host Chris Sumner coming your way. But first, we got the news team on standby, and it's 2 o'clock.
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7: I'm Candace Dirksen. PWN Centennial Concert Hall celebrates its 20th anniversary, serving the community tonight with food, drinks, and a concert. 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
8: Kind of aspirational for a lot of local musicians to play here for their first time, playing with a real PA and front of house guy and lights and all the good stuff. Pretty special to see that happen for people.
9: Theater is something we don't have a lot of money and we need a lot of space. And we are so lucky to have the hall in the community. The hall is our home. And we have our costumes and our set pieces there. We get to use the stage for rehearsals.
7: Katie St. Germain and Brothers Keep will be performing at 7 o'clock. Local food and beverages will be available ahead of the show. The Pembina Valley Astro Club is bringing telescopes to communities around southern Manitoba. Founder Kenton Dick says the club has two go-to Dobsonian telescopes, including a 12-inch model and an 8-inch. The smaller telescope is more accessible for children and wheelchair users.
10: So one of them is a 12-inch and the other one is an 8-inch. Both of them are essentially the same telescope. One is just a little bit smaller, just it accommodates kids a little bit better, and it's also wheelchair accessible, so that is a massive plus. So the fact that they are a go-to is incredibly handy for outreach programs, simply because I can hit a button and I let them go.
7: The club will be in Carmen on the 8th, at the Dead Horse Cider Apple Jam on the 12th, and in Miami on the 15th. One of the more unusual products at the Rancher's Table combines two local favorites, bacon and farmer sausage. The result is a product that Dave Weeb says took a few attempts to get right. Weeb also has a pretty specific recommendation for how customers should cook it.
11: So it'll be a softer sausage, and it's one of those where you want to get, the crispier you get it, so you treat it a little differently. You pan fry it, even though it would be my favorite. The crispier you get it, the more that bacon flavor will come out. So it still has your traditional farmer sausage seasoning, but there's a different kick to it.
7: The bacon farmer sausage contains 50% bacon, which gives it a softer texture than a traditional farmer sausage. The Rancher's Table will have the bacon farmer sausage on special during its grand opening today and tomorrow, along with farmer sausage, smokies, and ground beef. And Joylyn Turi is hoping to spend part of the September long weekend on the golf course. She found a set of golf clubs for $20 this year and is ready to put them to the test.
12: Well, I would like to go golfing because I found some nice golf clubs this year, grad selling for $20. I need to try them out.
7: Turi was also surprised with an 18-hole round and shared cart prize for Minnewasta Golf Course. She says her dad will join her, and she's hoping her daughter can come along too. You can read more about local September long weekend plans on Pembina Valley Online and your Pembina Valley Online app. And now on the Golden West Radio Money Scope, the TSX is down 104 points, the Dow down 253, the NASDAQ down 108 points, the dollar down 23/100ths, trading at 72.3 cents U.S.
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7: A mix of sun and cloud today with a high of 25 degrees. With a humidex, it'll feel like 31, a UV index of 6 or high. Clear skies to start the evening, then increasing cloudiness after midnight, with a small chance of showers before morning and the risk of a thunderstorm, a low of 17. Saturday, mainly cloudy skies, chance of showers in the morning with a risk of a thunderstorm and a high of 24. Clouds continuing Sunday with a chance of showers and a high of 25. And showers expected for the long weekend Monday and a high of 23. Currently across the region, it's 20 degrees. A slight breeze out of the north and relative humidity at 85%. 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
15: 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You're not going to want to miss it. 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

A Rose is a Rose from Susan Ashton here on CFAM Radio 950. I'm Zach Drieger. Pretty cool event happening this weekend, Shadow Valley Illuminated at the Shadow Valley Raceway in Morden. It is a pyro musical competition. They believe it's the first ever in Manitoba. It is a special fireworks display that is choreographed to music. So instead of fireworks being launched randomly or in simple sequences, each effect is carefully timed to match the beat, rhythm, mood, and key moments in a soundtrack, all created by the show designer. So this is a competition. It is Manitoba versus Alberta. Each team will get one evening dedicated to their show. Alberta's show will be tomorrow, and the Manitoba show will be on Sunday, and expect to have your mind blown with designs and things you don't get to see with most other fireworks shows, featuring live performances from Jet Trouble and Love and the Outcome. Funding goes to support S-Hop, a rural youth drop-in center, and there's going to be some food trucks on site as well. Gates open daily at 5:30, and all the details you need on this pyro musical

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0: Daydream Me Home, Heather Bishop on a Friday afternoon. It is September 4th. I'm Zach Drieger, and with the long weekend knocking at the door, we got to see what's in store in the weather department. And when we're talking that, we got to go to our expert, resident CMOS accredited weathercaster, Chris Sumner.
1: Well, warm, humid, and possibly unsettled. That's how I am describing this coming September long weekend. Those looking for one more summer feeling weekend, you are in luck. Conditions, I would suggest, feeling like July for much a Labor Day long weekend. Temperatures expected to be above average today through Sunday. What we have: atmospheric ridging over the region along with southwesterly flow aloft will pump a warmer and more humid than average air mass into the region today through Sunday. Now, the unsettled part of the equation comes from multiple weak disturbances moving through the region underneath that ridge, and that's why you are seeing chances of showers Friday night, Saturday, and Sunday. Also, with the expected humidity and daytime highs in that 25 or 26 degree range, it may feel like the low to mid 30s at times. Now, averages for this point in September, 21 degrees daytime and 8 overnight. Now, Labor Day Monday, we will see a change in the pattern. The forecast model showing a low pressure system pushing out of the U.S. Rockies northeastward through Montana and ultimately impacting southern Manitoba. Now, the progression of that low may be slowed with surface high pressure to the northeast of us, potentially preventing it from moving through the region as quickly as it would otherwise. We would call this a blocking pattern, that high pressure system literally blocking the low from moving along. So what does this mean? Well, the possibility of a longer duration rainfall event, shower activity possibly starting Sunday night and then potentially off and on through Monday and possibly lasting into Tuesday morning. Now, I want to stress the exact track and timing of the system. It's still in flux. The system itself hasn't even formed yet, so expect some tweaks to that forecast over the next couple of days.
0: There you have it. That's the in-depth update from our resident CMOS-accredited weathercaster, Chris Sumner. And we'll keep the weather chat going in just a moment.
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6: A mix of sun and cloud today with a high of 25 degrees. With a humidex, it'll feel like 31, a UV index of 6 or high. Clear skies to start the evening, then increasing cloudiness after midnight, with a small chance of showers before morning and the risk of a thunderstorm, a low of 17. Saturday, mainly cloudy skies, chance of showers in the morning with a risk of a thunderstorm and a high of 24. Clouds continuing Sunday with a chance of showers and a high of 25. And showers expected for the long weekend Monday and a high of 23. Currently across the region, it's 20 degrees. A slight breeze out of the north and relative humidity at 85%. Take us anywhere with you and stream us on the Pembina Valley online app and stay up to date with the CDK Electric weather forecast.
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1: 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Hello, I'm Chuck Swindoll. This great paraphrase of Romans is from The Message by Eugene Peterson. It goes on, "But for you who welcome Him, in whom He dwells, even though you still experience all the limitations of sin, you experience life on God's terms. It stands to reason, doesn't it, that if the alive and present God who raised Jesus from the dead moves into your life, He'll do the same thing in you that He did in Jesus, bring you alive to Himself." Yes, it stands to reason.
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4: Good afternoon and a happy Friday to you. Labor Day long weekend knocking at the door. And before we talk too much about the weekend, the news team is ready to go to tell us all about what's happening right now here in our neck of the woods and some weekend weather details as well. It's 4 o'clock.
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6: I'm Candace Dirksen. Altona Mayor Harv Schrader is urging cooperation from residents regarding the 24-hour yard waste site being used for yard waste only. The message comes after recent dumping incidents at the site northeast of town.
7: So unfortunately, we've seen non-compostable materials being left at the site, including pallets, lumber, construction debris, garbage, and plastic. These items don't belong in that yard waste site and create extra cleanup and costs for the town while also taking staff away from other community services.
6: Accepted yard waste includes grass clippings, leaves, garden waste, weeds, small branches, and other compostable plant material. PWN Centennial Concert Hall celebrates its 20th anniversary, serving the community tonight with food, drinks, and a concert. Local artists Jamie Giesbrecht and Larry Abrams shared memories of performing there.
8: That's the stage where I will try to hit a high note I've never hit before, or I'll try to do a run that I've never done before, or I'll play piano or accordion for the first time. And when I'm standing on that stage, I'm not nervous. I'm excited to see what the possibilities are.
9: I have a great appreciation for a place like that, especially in this community. This community has accepted me in many, many ways, and the concert hall has been a driving force for an accessible venue for artists that want to have an experience that they don't typically get to have.
6: Katie St. Germain and Brothers Keep will be performing at 7 o'clock. Local food and beverages will be available ahead of the show as well. The Pembina Valley Astro Club is giving residents a chance to explore the night sky. Club founder and organizer Kenton Dick was recently in Rhineland with two telescopes. He says many people in the area have never had the chance to look through a telescope before.
10: I remember my first time seeing Saturn, and it was a moment where I let out an audible gasp, and I don't do that a whole lot. And I hear that reaction, like later on, when Saturn comes up, you'll get to hang out here, and you will get to hear people have that same reaction. And
6: Dick says those first experiences can help spark a new passion for astronomy. And Pembina Valley residents are making plans for the September long weekend, with one family get-together bringing 24 people together. Carolyn Kettler-Catt is hosting 16 adults and 8 children for a barbecue at her home. She says the family doesn't get to see each other often, making the annual gathering important.
11: So, yeah, we don't get to see each other very often. And I said, you know, we got to do this once a year. Family is very important to me.
12: Yes.
11: Very important.
6: The family gathering has also taken on special meaning since Kettler-Catt's mother died 3 years ago. Get the news of the day conveniently delivered to your email inbox. Subscribe to the daily news at Pembina Valley Online.
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6: Clear skies to start the evening, then increasing cloudiness after midnight with a chance of showers and the risk of a thunderstorm before morning, an overnight low of 17. Mainly cloudy Saturday, small chance of showers in the morning with a risk of a thunderstorm and a high of 24. Saturday night cloudy periods, chance of showers and a low of 17. Cloudy skies for Sunday, 60% chance of showers and a high of 25. Showers expected for the long weekend Monday and a high of 23. Those showers continuing into Tuesday and a high of 24. Weather impacts every plan. 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

0: Canadian Way of Life from Frank St. Germain here on CFAM Radio 950. I'm Zach Drieger, and we've been seeing your Manitoban Way of Life all summer with Show Us Your Summer at PeminaValleyOnline.com. We are into the final week, and we want to see summer's best selfie. We have seen so many wonderful things. We've seen your pets. We've seen your gardens. We've seen the fairs and festivals, all sorts of highlights, how you've stayed cool. And now we want to wrap it up with some of your best selfies from the summer. And if you send us those on this final week of Show Us Your Summer, you could be winning $250 to Sun Valley Tire, two morning golf passes, some frozen pizza, and some lawn chairs. 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

0: Never Change from Sweet Alibi on this Friday afternoon. I'm Zach Drieger, and change is coming. Back to school pretty soon. Long weekend knocking at the door. Labor Day at long weekend is always considered the unofficial end to summer. The final opportunity to enjoy the season as much as we can with our family and friends doing the things we enjoy most. That's why it comes as no surprise when we asked you what you were planning for the long weekend. You had all kinds to share.
1: Well, I would like to go golfing because I found some nice golf clubs this year, grad selling for $20. I need to try them out.
2: We're going to have a barbecue here at my place, and we have 16 adults and 8 children coming.
3: That's a lot of people.
2: I'm in charge of the hamburgers and hot dogs, and my brothers and everybody else is bringing dessert and salads and stuff like that. So
4: yeah, so Friday after work, we'll pack up, and I'm going to take my daughter camping for the weekend. We normally go to Stephen's Field for the weekend. So yeah, we rough it. We go old school, no camper or nothing, just the tent and cooking over the fire and doing lots of swimming and biking and stuff like that. So
5: my hubby and I bought fishing kayaks, so if he doesn't have to harvest all weekend, then we will go kayaking, and he's teaching me how to fish with a rod. I fished as a kid with my mom, just with a roll.
3: Oh!
5: But now I'm learning to reel it in, and we went to Rock Lake a few weekends ago, and we spent 5 hours on the water. Yeah, it was a good upper body workout, and we saw fish jumping, and we managed to catch one, but I didn't catch that one. I sure tried, though.
0: Whatever is up for your long weekend, I hope you have a great one. We'll get you another look at your weather details for it in just a moment. And we're going to see who's all capping off the week with some birthday cake shortly after that.
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11: Clear skies to start the evening, then increasing cloudiness after midnight with a chance of showers and the risk of a thunderstorm before morning, an overnight low of 17. Mainly cloudy Saturday, small chance of showers in the morning with the risk of a thunderstorm and a high of 24. Saturday night cloudy periods, chance of showers and a low of 17. Cloudy skies for Sunday, 60% chance of showers and a high of 25. Showers expected for the long weekend Monday and a high of 23. Those showers continuing into Tuesday and a high of 24. Weather impacts every plan. Stay informed with the CDK Electric weather page on the Pembina Valley Online app.
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0: 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A Praise and Paint Night is being held September 18th at 7 o'clock at the Canadian Bible Society Bookstore. 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

0: Three Little Birds, Bob Marley here on CFAM Radio 950. Zach Jigger hanging out with you on a Friday afternoon. And this Labor Day long weekend, you can join the Mennonite Heritage Village for Fall on the Farm. 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
12: Clear skies to start the evening, then increasing cloudiness after midnight with a chance of showers and the risk of a thunderstorm before morning, an overnight low of 17. Mainly cloudy Saturday, small chance of showers in the morning with the risk of a thunderstorm and a high of 24. Saturday night cloudy periods, chance of showers and a low of 17. Cloudy skies for Sunday, 60% chance of showers and a high of 25. Showers expected for the long weekend Monday and a high of 23. Those showers continuing into Tuesday and a high of 24. Weather impacts every plan. Stay informed with the CDK Electric weather page on the Pembina Valley Online app.
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0: Well, my friends, we are getting pretty close to the end of our Friday together, which means our week together is nearly at an end as well. And in usual fashion, we are going to pack the last portion of our day with country gospel music. And today it's the Freedom Singers at the top of the queue with I've Been Changed.

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And just a little talk with Jesus, well, he'll make it right.

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1: I'm Candace Dirksen. Instances of non-compostable dumping at the town of Altona's 24-hour yard waste site has Mayor Harv Schrader reminding residents about what can and can't be dropped off.
2: We'd like to remind residents that our 24-hour yard waste site is open for yard waste only. Leaves, grass clippings, branches, garden waste, weeds, so compostable materials that people can drop off anytime.
1: Items recently dropped off at the site northeast of town included pallets, lumber, construction debris, and garbage. A new food business in Winkler is bringing together locally processed meat, frozen meals, and some creative new products. The Rancher's Table is the latest business venture from the Weeb family, and it's already evolving based on what customers are buying. Dave Weeb says he came into the retail side of the business with no previous experience.
3: It's a blast. I had zero retail experience coming into this. I had not a clue what I was doing. So you kind of just start and you're like, okay, let's see what happens. What I thought what we were going to be focusing on versus what we're focusing on now, totally different. You just kind of go with, okay, this is kind of what's working. This is what the community kind of wants. So then you just kind of pivot and let's go there, right?
1: Weeb says that flexibility has become one of the most interesting parts of running the store. What they expected to focus on when they opened has changed as they've seen what the community responds to. The Rancher's Table is located at 585 First Street in Winkler beside Superstore. Its grand opening is today and tomorrow. The Winkler Floor Shuffleboard League is getting ready for another season and is looking for more players. Ron Ginter says two drop-in practice sessions are planned for the 11th and 18th at 10:30 a.m. at the Winkler Senior Center, giving newcomers a chance to try the game before the season begins on the 25th.
4: Our season is coming up, so we're having a couple of drop-in practice sessions.
5: Nice.
4: September 11th is one at 10:30 in the morning. The next one is September 18th, which is a week after that, and the season starts on the 25th.
5: Okay.
4: So 11th and 18th, you can drop in and have some practice, some fun, see how you're liking it, and a little bit of an introduction.
1: Players can sign up individually or with a partner. And Ginter says anyone interested is welcome to come out and give Floor Shuffleboard a try. These stories and more are on Pembina Valley Online and in the Daily News, delivered to your inbox when you subscribe.
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1: Clear skies to start the evening, then increasing cloudiness after midnight with a chance of showers and the risk of a thunderstorm before morning, an overnight low of 17. Mainly cloudy Saturday, small chance of showers in the morning with the risk of a thunderstorm and a high of 24. Saturday night, cloudy periods, chance of showers and a low of 17. Cloudy skies for Sunday, 60% chance of showers and a high of 25. Showers expected for the long weekend Monday and a high of 23. Those showers continuing into Tuesday and a high of 24. Weather impacts every plan. 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
11: The federal government is investing up to $3.1 million to help strengthen swine health surveillance across Canada. Funding through the Agri-Assurance Program will support the Canadian Pork Council in developing new diagnostic tools that can detect multiple swine viruses from a single sample. The project will also establish a national testing proficiency program and a secure disease surveillance database. Federal Agriculture Minister Heath MacDonald says the investment will help producers detect and respond to disease threats more quickly while supporting the long-term resilience of Canada's pork sector. Canada's pork sector is vital to Canada's economy and rural communities, contributing an estimated 100,000 direct and indirect jobs, as well as generating over $24 billion a year. For Golden West, I'm Glendale Allen Voss.
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1: Clear skies to start the evening, then increasing cloudiness after midnight with a chance of showers and the risk of a thunderstorm before morning, an overnight low of 17. Mainly cloudy Saturday, small chance of showers in the morning with a risk of a thunderstorm and a high of 24. Saturday night, cloudy periods, chance of showers and a low of 17. Cloudy skies for Sunday, 60% chance of showers and a high of 25. Showers expected for the long weekend Monday and a high of 23. Those showers continuing into Tuesday and a high of 24. Weather impacts every plan. Stay informed with the CDK Electric weather page on the Pembina Valley online app.
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20: The 26-27 preseason gets underway for the MJHL's Winkler Flyers, and Matt Mello says after a strong training camp, he's excited to see what some of the players can bring in games.
21: Yeah, I think probably the most noticeable thing for me or for our group would just be the number of good men that we've recruited, and it just seems like really high character with the guys that we've brought in and the guys who are returning. So that's been a pleasant surprise. And then I would just say probably the depth, like the talent through kind of our camp and then into, you know, who remains with us trying to crack one of the final spots in our team. Just feel like we have a great room, a great group, and there's a lot of depth to fill these spots with. So it's obviously made for some tough decisions for our group, which is exactly the type of decisions we want to make right now.
20: Game time tonight, 7:30 at the Icon Arena. It's one of a few preseason games on tap tonight, including Yorkton of the SJHL at Verdun, Dauphin hosting Weiwei-Sikapo, and Northern Manitoba welcoming in Swan Valley. In American Association Baseball, the Goldeyes are on the road in Kansas City, and in Major League Baseball, the Blue Jays continue their road trip with a stop in Kansas City themselves. I'm Dave Anthony.
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20: Always thrilled when we get to catch up with coach of the Winkler Flyers ahead of the 26-27 MJHL preseason, Matt Mello. Matt, thanks for doing this today.
21: Yeah, thanks for making time, Dave.
20: Well, it feels like just yesterday the Flyers were in action, and thankfully back in action right away. How does it feel gearing up for the new 26-27 season?
21: Yeah, it feels really good. It's exciting to get some familiar faces back, to welcome new guys into the fold and new staff into the fold. So, obviously with the turn of a new year, there's always a hope and an excitement. It's been great to welcome our group, and we're excited to get rolling here.
20: All right, so let's go back a little bit. You had training camp already, and a number of guys kind of got to see what Winkler Flyers hockey is all about. What was training camp like from your point of view? What kind of stood out to you about some of the guys that were either making up the team or on the bubble this year?
21: Yeah, I think probably the most noticeable thing for me or for our group would just be the number of good men that we've recruited and it just seems like really high character with the guys that we've brought in and the guys who are returning. So that's been a pleasant surprise. And then I would just say probably the depth, like the talent, through kind of our camp and then into, you know, who remains with us trying to crack one of the final spots in our team. Just feel like we have a great room, a great group, and there's a lot of depth to fill these spots with. So it's obviously made for some tough decisions for our group, which is exactly the type of decisions we want to make right now.
20: Matt, as a coach, take us through the balance of knowing and having an idea of Flyers hockey when it comes to identity, but also molding it around the group that you have. Take us through as a coach balancing what you want to have and what you need to do to get the best out of your guys.
21: Yeah, I think that's a good question. I think we obviously through the off season, we're having lots of conversation of what we'd like the identity of our group to be and what we'd like to recruit to. And then, once you get guys in person and you start rolling through camp, you want to shape a little bit of your identity to what you actually have in terms of your personnel. So I think, we as a group, as a staff, recognize there's a way we think you need to play and, a way that we think your identity needs to take shape to have success in this league. But then there's also just the learning your group and seeing what's come in and seeing what the strengths and the weaknesses of your group is and then shaping your identity a little bit around your personnel as well. So for us, it's an exciting part, to vision what you have and who's with you and how you can form an identity as a group. And that's kind of what we're talking about and working and chipping away at, so to speak, right now with our group.
20: Matt Mello joining us on SportsBeat today, coach of the Winkler Flyers. Last two for you, Matt. I've already seen on social media that the guys have had an opportunity to go out and kind of bond off the ice. Just speak to the importance of that, especially early and with so many new faces in the fold this year.
21: Yeah, we've got a young group. We've just like with everybody, there's lots of turnover from year to year and with the current landscape. So for us, it there's things we want to do better as an organization, as a group, and obviously you need a tight-knit group to have success in this league. So for us, when we want Winkler to be a spot where people love to come to play, it's a professional organization, but it's also a tight-knit organization where guys are building into one another, where our groups and investing into one another. And yeah, team bonding is just a good way to start to build that foundation, that camaraderie, and obviously, with the goal of helping people to flourish or walk in their full potential, both individually and collectively. So, yeah, we've got together early as a group a few times, and that's the plan, just to continue like that as the year progresses.
20: All right, Matt, we'll wrap up with this. The exhibition season officially gets underway this weekend. A couple of games, one at home, one on the road. Other than no injuries, what do you want to see out of these first two games when it comes to your squad individually or as a team systematically?
21: Yeah, I think we really just, we've got some decisions to make here. As we kind of fill out the last remaining spots of our group. So for us, it's just continuing to see what some of these guys who are trying out for those final positions have and what they look like in game context. So that'd be a starting point. I think also just allowing our returning players to get a little bit of a feel for, game-like pace and obviously our young guys to start to understand what the level's like too. So for us, it's a little bit about seeing how we want to shape our roster, down to our 25, and then it's just getting people experience, getting people in game-like situations so that we're ready to roll come September 18th.
20: Matt Mello, thanks so much for doing this today. We'll chat again down the road. Appreciate your time.
21: Awesome. Okay, we'll see you this weekend, Dave.